0: This is Sun in Estevan at 102.3 FM. 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
1: Happy Monday, everybody. It is August 24th. More than $40,000 in a full beef donation was headed to Estevan's Warm Welcome Kitchen. Carlisle's Dallas Liqueur is among Canada's top mid-amateur golfers after a strong national finish, and it's going to be a warm and windy day across the southeast. I'm Vincent Dupuis, and here's what's making headlines today. Estevan City Council will discuss several topics tonight, including a request for animal in distress protocols and the future of pickleball at Hillside Kinsman Park. Council will also hear from the U18AA Estevan Brewers, who recently won the 2026 Western Canadian Baseball Championship. Letters from residents around the pickleball courts show 7 opposed to keeping the courts in its current location, while 1 supports it, 1 is neutral, and 1 is mixed. Council will also consider a request to consolidate 7 residential lots on Wellrock Road for a proposed development of 2 12-unit apartment buildings. Over the weekend, the Estevan Police Association held the annual Max Fun Color Run at Woodlawn Regional Park. President Kevin Reed talks about the event that had the local community taking a run.
2: What it is it's a 5-kilometer run through Woodlawn Regional Park, and about every kilometer there is a color station with powder, and there will be volunteers at that color station that shoot the powder onto the runners as they go through the station and continue on the race. So by the end of the race, they look like they're tie-dyed, most of them.
1: Reed says the money raised through registration goes towards a number of community organizations. The Warm Welcome Kitchen in Estevan has received a full beef donation and more than $40,000 through the Prairie Prime Junior Stock Club's annual charity steer auction. Chairperson Wendy Godfrey says the donation will help the kitchen continue serving meals while easing financial pressures caused by rising food costs.
3: This money is going to ensure that the Warm Welcome Kitchen goes on for a long time. In the past, we've had times where we wonder if we could go on because of finances, and this just makes us a little more comfortable.
1: The donation is expected to help the kitchen continue providing meals to community members who rely on the service. Watches and warnings were present in the southeast yesterday as it looked like a major storm was bearing down in the area. Those mostly dissipated before hitting the region, says Environment Canada meteorologist James Colangelo.
4: We had a series of storms that went through the southern part of the province yesterday. We did see quite a bit of wind reports associated with those storms, kind of in the Mankota, Valmarie, Rock Glen area, were kind of the epicenter of the severe reports.
1: Colangelo says the worst hit was 98-kilometer winds at Mankota.
0: Discover Estevan Sports.
1: After a weekend of golfing, one Southeast competitor managed to make it to a spot among one of the best in the Canadian Men's Mid-Amateur Championship. Dallas Liqueur of Carlisle came in a tight spot for 32nd, ending 4 rounds of play with a score on par. That same score earned him tied for 9th position in an over 40 mid-master division. Liqueur was on the field for his 8th national appearance, having competed in the provincial competition earlier this summer. TSNM Woodlawn Golf Club's annual club championships were held August 15th and 16th with strong participation across the different divisions. 14 juniors competed in the championships, with siblings Addison and Brooks Cote taking the overall junior titles. The club also continued to see strong participation in its weekly events, including more than 100 women at the latest Ladies Night team event. The busy tournament stretch continued over the weekend with the Dustin Pratt Memorial Golf Tournament Saturday and the sold-out PowerTech Couples Tournament Sunday.

0: 25 years, Sun 102 has shared the road trips, the lake days, and the backyard barbecues. 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
1: Discover Estevan weather.
2: Tonight's going to be partially cloudy with a 30% chance of showers and a low of 15. Tomorrow's going to have a mix of sun and cloud with a 30% chance of showers and a high of 24. And tomorrow night's going to be clear with a low of 10. For your local five-day forecast, you can download our Discover Estevan app.
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5: Tonight's going to be partially cloudy with a 30% chance of showers and a low of 15. Tomorrow's going to have a mix of sun and cloud with a 30% chance of showers and a high of 24. And tomorrow night's going to be clear with a low of 10. For your local five-day forecast, you can download our Discover Estevan app.
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1: Happy Monday, everybody. It is August 24th. A major boost for the Warm Welcome Kitchen, thanks to a generous Perry Prime Junior Stock Club donation. Another impressive national showing for Carlisle golfer Dallas LeCuyer at the Canadian Mid-Amateur Championship. And partially cloudy days and gusty winds coming up in the southeast. I'm Vincent Dupuis, and here's what's making headlines today. The U18AA Estevan Brewers will be recognized by City Council tonight after winning the 2026 Western Canadian Baseball Championship. The Brewers capped their championship weekend with a 19-5 victory over Manitoba's Elmwood Giants on August 16th in Prince Albert. Council will also discuss a proposed policy for dealing with animals in distress, including issues involving funding and enforcement. Other agenda items include pickleball courts at Hillside Kinsman Park, a proposed residential land consolidation, and upcoming events at the Souris Valley Museum. It was a colorful weekend in Estevan with the Max Fun Color Run taking place at Woodlawn Regional Park. Estevan Police Association President Kevin Reed says it's put on to support the local community.
2: St. Joseph Hospital used to do it, and then they got away from it, and it was well attended. So we thought we would just carry their legacy on, and we use it as a fundraiser as well. So we take all the revenue from this and the J. Pearson Memorial Golf Tournament, and we donate it back to various organizations that come to us for funding from within the community.
1: Reed estimates they saw over 100 registrations, making it a great year. The Prairie Prime Junior Stock Club delivered a full-process steer to the Warm Welcome Kitchen after raising more than $40,000 through its charity auction. Chairperson Wendy Godfrey says the support will help keep meals on the table and strengthen the kitchen's long-term future.
3: Our whole board is over the moon excited. We can't believe the generosity of the people in this community, the Prairie Prime Junior Stock Club in particular, and all the people who donated. It was a large group of people who put their money together to make this come to fruition.
1: The annual charity steer auction supports local organizations across Southeast Saskatchewan. After a number of warnings were sent out yesterday, the resulting downpour was less than expected. Environment Canada meteorologist James Colangelo explains that it lost a lot of energy while traveling east.
4: We saw wind gusts of 98 kilometers per hour at Mankota, and then another gust of 93 at Rock Glen. Some severe gusts through that area. The storms did weaken quite a bit as they moved eastward.
1: Colangelo says the Estevan and Weyburn areas only saw winds up to 40 to 50 kilometers an hour.
0: Discover Estevan weather.
1: Tonight's going to be partially cloudy with a 30% chance of showers and a low of 15. Tomorrow's going to have a mix of sun and cloud with a 30% chance of showers and a high of 24. And tomorrow night is going to be clear with a low of 10. For your local 5-day forecast, you can visit discoverestevan.com.
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4: Tonight's going to be partially cloudy with a 30% chance of showers and a low of 15. Tomorrow's going to have a mix of sun and cloud with a 30% chance of showers and a high of 24. And tomorrow night's going to be clear with a low of 10. For your local 5-day forecast, you can download our Discover Estevan app.
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4: Tonight's going to be partially cloudy with a 30% chance of showers and a low of 15. Tomorrow's going to have a mix of sun and cloud with a 30% chance of showers and a high of 24. And tomorrow night's going to be clear with a low of 10. For your local five-day forecast, you can download our Discover Estevan app.
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1: Happy Monday, everybody. It is August 24th. Estevan Warm Welcome Kitchen gets welcome support with cash and beef worth more than $40,000. Dallas LeCuyer of Carlisle finishes even par and cracks the top 10 in the Midmaster Division. And there's a windy start to the week, but sunshine will stick around for the rest of it. I'm Vincent Dupuis, and here's what's making headlines today. Estevan City Council has a full agenda tonight, with discussions ranging from animal welfare to local development. Residents' concerns about pickleball at Hillside Kinsman Park will be discussed following feedback collected by the city from nearby homes. A local landholder is also seeking to consolidate 7 westernmost residential lots along Well Rock Road and Sister Rhody Road for 2 proposed 12-unit apartment buildings. The meeting will also include a presentation recognizing the Estevan Brewers and discussion for upcoming activities at the Souris Valley Museum. Estevan residents sprinted over the weekend with the Max Fund Color Run put on by the Estevan Police Association. The funds go towards a number of important causes, says President Kevin Reed.
2: We've sponsored the last 6 years the youth curling at the curling rink. We give money to the Eels. We've given money to the Christmas basket. And we also sponsor every single year we give a graduate from the high school that's going into a social justice program. We give them a $500 bursary for them to go to university.
1: Reed says it was a great event. See pictures in our article on discoverestevan.com. Years of fundraising concerns has been eased for the Warm Welcome Kitchen thanks to a major community donation. Prairie Prime Junior Stock Club member Dane Hogg says the club selected the organization as this year's charity recipient, providing a full steer and more than $40,000 to support the local meal program.
3: I 100% believe that they were a great choice to choose as our charity this year, and that I think it'll really help benefit the community.
1: The Prairie Prime Junior Stock Club donates a charity steer every year, with proceeds going to a different local cause. The Southeast managed to get through a number of severe weather warnings over Sunday. That weather did hit harder to our west, says Environment Canada meteorologist James Colangelo.
4: There were no severe reports in the Weyburn or Estevan area, kind of in the 40 to 60 kilometer per hour range we saw with the weakening storms. But there was definitely some severe weather, kind of in that extreme southern central part of the province yesterday afternoon and into the evening as well.
1: Rain is part of the forecast moving forward, but Colangelo says it will be mild.
0: Discover Estevan weather.
1: Tonight's going to be partially cloudy with a 30% chance of showers and a low of 15. Tomorrow's going to have a mix of sun and cloud with a 30% chance of showers and a high of 24. And tomorrow night is going to be clear with a low of 10. For your local 5-day forecast, you can visit discoverestevan.com.
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2: Discover Estevan weather.
3: Tonight's going to be partially cloudy with a 30% chance of showers and a low of 15. Tomorrow's going to have a mix of sun and cloud with a 30% chance of showers and a high of 24. And tomorrow night's going to be clear with a low of 10. For your local five-day forecast, you can download our Discover Estevan app.
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6: Tonight's going to be partially cloudy with a 30% chance of showers and a low of 15. Tomorrow's going to have a mix of sun and cloud with a 30% chance of showers and a high of 24. And tomorrow night's going to be clear with a low of 10. For your local 5-day forecast, you can download our Discover Estevan app.
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1: Happy Monday, everybody. It is August 24th. More than $40,000 in a full beef donation was headed to Estevan's Warm Welcome Kitchen. Carlisle's Dallas Liqueur is among Canada's top mid-amateur golfers after a strong national finish, and it's going to be a warm and windy day across the southeast. I'm Visit Dupuis, and here's what's making headlines today. Estevan City Council will discuss several topics tonight, including a request for animal in distress protocols and the future of pickleball at Hillside Kinsman Park. Council will also hear from the U18AA Estevan Brewers, who recently won the 2026 Western Canadian Baseball Championship. Letters from residents around the pickleball courts show seven opposed to keeping the courts in its current location, while one supports it, one is neutral, and one is mixed. Council will also consider a request to consolidate seven residential lots on Wellrock Road for a proposed development of two 12-unit apartment buildings. Over the weekend, the Estevan Police Association held the annual Max Fun Color Run at Woodlawn Regional Park. President Kevin Reed talks about the event that had the local community taking a run.
2: What it is it's a 5-kilometer run through Woodlawn Regional Park, and about every kilometer there is a color station with powder, and there will be volunteers at that color station that shoot the powder onto the runners as they go through the station and continue on the race. So by the end of the race, they look like they're tie-dyed, most of them.
1: Reed says the money raised through registration goes towards a number of community organizations. The Warm Welcome Kitchen in Estevan has received a full beef donation and more than $40,000 through the Prairie Prime Junior Stock Club's annual charity steer auction. Chairperson Wendy Godfrey says the donation will help the kitchen continue serving meals while easing financial pressures caused by rising food costs.
3: This money is going to ensure that the Warm Welcome Kitchen goes on for a long time. In the past, we've had times where we wonder if we could go on because of finances, and this just makes us a little more comfortable.
1: The donation is expected to help the kitchen continue providing meals to community members who rely on the service. Watches and warnings were present in the southeast yesterday as it looked like a major storm was bearing down in the area. Those mostly dissipated before hitting the region, says Environment Canada meteorologist James Colangelo.
4: We had a series of storms that went through the southern part of the province yesterday. We did see quite a bit of wind reports associated with those storms, kind of in the Mankota, Valmarie, Rock Glen area, were kind of the epicenter of the severe reports.
1: Colangelo says the worst hit was 98-kilometer winds at Mankota.
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1: Tonight's going to be partially cloudy with a 30% chance of showers and a low of 15. Tomorrow's going to have a mix of sun and cloud with a 30% chance of showers and a high of 24. And tomorrow night is going to be clear with a low of 10. For your local 5-day forecast, you can visit discoverestevan.com.
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4: Tonight's going to be partially cloudy with a 30% chance of showers and a low of 15. Tomorrow's going to have a mix of sun and cloud with a 30% chance of showers and a high of 24. And tomorrow night's going to be clear with a low of 10. For your local 5-day forecast, you can download our Discover Estevan app.
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3: Tonight's going to be partially cloudy with a 30% chance of showers and a low of 15. Tomorrow's going to have a mix of sun and cloud with a 30% chance of showers and a high of 24. And tomorrow night's going to be clear with a low of 10. For your local 5-day forecast, you can download our Discover Estevan app.
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6: Tonight's going to be partially cloudy with a 30% chance of showers and a low of 15. Tomorrow's going to have a mix of sun and cloud with a 30% chance of showers and a high of 24. And tomorrow night's going to be clear with a low of 10. For your local 5-day forecast, you can download our Discover Estevan app.
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5: Tonight's going to be partially cloudy with a 30% chance of showers and a low of 15. Tomorrow's going to have a mix of sun and cloud with a 30% chance of showers and a high of 24. And tomorrow night's going to be clear with a low of 10. For your local five-day forecast, you can download our Discover Estevan app.
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5: Tonight's going to be partially cloudy with a 30% chance of showers and a low of 15. Tomorrow's going to have a mix of sun and cloud with a 30% chance of showers and a high of 24. And tomorrow night's going to be clear with a low of 10. For your local 5-day forecast, you can download our Discover Estevan app.

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4: Tonight's going to be partially cloudy with a 30% chance of showers and a low of 15. Tomorrow's going to have a mix of sun and cloud with a 30% chance of showers and a high of 24. And tomorrow night's going to be clear with a low of 10. For your local 5-day forecast, you can download our Discover Estevan app.
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2: Tonight's going to be partially cloudy with a 30% chance of showers and a low of 15. Tomorrow's going to have a mix of sun and cloud with a 30% chance of showers and a high of 24. And tomorrow night's going to be clear with a low of 10. For your local 5-day forecast, you can download our Discover Estevan app.
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5: Tonight's going to be partially cloudy with a 30% chance of showers and a low of 15. Tomorrow's going to have a mix of sun and cloud with a 30% chance of showers and a high of 24. And tomorrow night's going to be clear with a low of 10. For your local five-day forecast, you can download our Discover Estevan app.
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3: Tonight's going to be partially cloudy with a 30% chance of showers and a low of 15. Tomorrow's going to have a mix of sun and cloud with a 30% chance of showers and a high of 24. And tomorrow night's going to be clear with a low of 10. For your local five-day forecast, you can download our Discover Estevan app.
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0: For 25 years, Sun 102 has shared the road trips, the lake days, and the backyard barbecues. 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Lock it in and listen for the Sun Song of the Day. 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
1: Discover Estevan weather.
2: Tonight's going to be partially cloudy with a 30% chance of showers and a low of 15. Tomorrow's going to have a mix of sun and cloud with a 30% chance of showers and a high of 24. And tomorrow night's going to be clear with a low of 10. For your local five-day forecast, you can download our Discover Estevan app.
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2: Tonight's going to be partially cloudy with a 30% chance of showers and a low of 15. Tomorrow's going to have a mix of sun and cloud with a 30% chance of showers and a high of 24. And tomorrow night's going to be clear with a low of 10. For your local 5-day forecast, you can download our Discover Estevan app.
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5: Tonight's going to be partially cloudy with a 30% chance of showers and a low of 15. Tomorrow's going to have a mix of sun and cloud with a 30% chance of showers and a high of 24. And tomorrow night's going to be clear with a low of 10. For your local five-day forecast, you can download our Discover Estevan app.
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5: Tonight's going to be partially cloudy with a 30% chance of showers and a low of 15. Tomorrow's going to have a mix of sun and cloud with a 30% chance of showers and a high of 24. And tomorrow night's going to be clear with a low of 10. For your local 5-day forecast, you can download our Discover Estevan app.
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2: Discover Estevan weather.
3: Tonight's going to be partially cloudy with a 30% chance of showers and a low of 15. Tomorrow's going to have a mix of sun and cloud with a 30% chance of showers and a high of 24. And tomorrow night's going to be clear with a low of 10. For your local five-day forecast, you can download our Discover Estevan app.
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2: Tonight's going to be partially cloudy with a 30% chance of showers and a low of 15. Tomorrow's going to have a mix of sun and cloud with a 30% chance of showers and a high of 24. And tomorrow night's going to be clear with a low of 10. For your local 5-day forecast, you can download our Discover Estevan app.
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2: Tonight's going to be partially cloudy with a 30% chance of showers and a low of 15. Tomorrow's going to have a mix of sun and cloud with a 30% chance of showers and a high of 24. And tomorrow night's going to be clear with a low of 10. For your local 5-day forecast, you can download our Discover Estevan app.
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1: Me not working hard. Yeah, right, picture that with a Kodak. Or better yet, go to Times Square, take a picture of me with a Kodak. 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And tonight, let's enjoy life.

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1: Tonight's going to be partially cloudy with a 30% chance of showers and a low of 15. Tomorrow's going to have a mix of sun and cloud with a 30% chance of showers and a high of 24. And tomorrow night's going to be clear with a low of 10. For your local five-day forecast, you can download our Discover Estevan app.
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1: Discover Estevan weather.
9: Tonight's going to be partially cloudy with a 30% chance of showers and a low of 15. Tomorrow's going to have a mix of sun and cloud with a 30% chance of showers and a high of 24. And tomorrow night's going to be clear with a low of 10. For your local five-day forecast, you can download our Discover Estevan app.
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1: Good morning. It's Tuesday, August 25th. A debate over pickleball at Hillside Park made its way to City Council. We'll hear how campers reacted when a fire broke out at Boundary Dam. And the Arcola Rodeo is looking back on what may have been its biggest weekend yet. For Discover Estevan News, I'm Daniel Esplin. Some recent concerns with the pickleball court at Hillside Park were addressed at last night's City Council meeting. Councillor Shelley Viroba says the original decision to put the courts in could have used more input from residents.
2: When we first put the pickleball courts in, you know, we were really just thinking about having diversity in there with another sport. It was also giving us a way to cover up the cement that was decaying there, and basically we thought we were doing a good thing for the community. And in hindsight, I think we maybe needed to have a little bit more input from the neighborhood.
1: Viroba says the solution would be one that sees both pickleball players and local residents happy. A quick response from campers in the Estevan Fire Service helped contain a fifth-wheel fire at Boundary Dam Campground yesterday. Neighbors noticed smoke coming from the unit and quickly got people in nearby campers to safety. Here's Kevin Zachary, a neighbor at Boundary Dam Campground, describing what happened.
3: My wife or kids yelled there's smoke coming from the neighbor's camper, and we proceeded to get all our kids out of there and the camper on the other side. There was a kid with his dog. We got them out of there.
1: The fire was quickly contained and no injuries were reported. Students across the southeast will be heading back to school next week, including at the Estevan Comprehensive School. Principal James Jones says there's plenty happening as the new school year gets underway.
4: There's always tons of great events happening at a school of this size, whether it be sporting, extracurricular. We're really excited that there's going to be a musical this year again. So whether it be arts or extracurricular, there's always lots of great events happening here at the school. You know, we always look forward to things like the Co-op Challenge and the McLeod Series with our rivals from WCS. Football's already starting up here, and volleyball will get going here very shortly.
1: Jones says there's plenty of excitement among students and teachers heading into the new year. The Dustin Pratt Memorial Fundraiser marked its 10th year this weekend in Estevan, bringing the community together to support the cause. Local band Sad Dads provided the entertainment for the evening. Bassist and promoter Sean Brown says the event continues to mean a lot for the community.
5: And the return of the cabaret for the Dustin Pratt Memorial Fundraiser. Roxy, Shane, Darian, and Dylan, and all the extended family have done a really good job putting this event on for a number of years. There's been a break for the cabaret, so we're bringing that back this year and hopefully have a really good turnout.
1: Brown says Sad Dads were happy to be part of the fundraiser and help mark the 10th anniversary.
0: Discover Estevan Sports.
1: The Arcola Rodeo is coming off a successful weekend, with organizers estimating the crowd may have reached 3,000 people. That can make it the largest crowd in the event's history. And Arcola Rodeo Committee Vice President Jesse Carrier says the strong turnout has organizers already looking ahead.
6: Started things off with the bareback, and Hamish McLean, who's in a cowboy from Australia, actually came in and won that with a 66.5-point ride. Saddle Bronc riding, where Ben Talmadge from Meadow Lake, great up-and-coming cowboy. He's a younger dude, but he's, you know, been around. He's come a long way in the last few years, but he won that with a 79-point ride.
1: Planning for next year's 10th year anniversary is expected to begin this fall. And in Major League Baseball, the Toronto Blue Jays are back in action tonight after having yesterday off. Toronto opens a three-game series against the Kansas City Royals at Rogers Center, with the Jays entering at 64-68 and two games back off the final American League wildcard spot. Max Scherzer starts against Seth Lugo with first pitch at 5:07 p.m.
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1: It'll be a little cooler today with a chance we'll see some rain along the way. We'll reach 24 with a mix of sun and cloud and a 30% chance of showers. It'll also be windy with northwest gusts to 50. Tonight clears out with a low of 10. Tomorrow is sunny with a high of 26. Thursday and Friday both reach 28. Then Saturday stays sunny with another high of 28. 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

0: Today's best music on Sun 102. That was Martin Garrix and Ed Sheeran starting things off for us this morning with Repeat It. Happy Tuesday. This is Daniel Esplin back with you once again. And yeah, it's a bit of a cloudy and windy start to the day. 16 degrees though, not too shabby. And we have a high of 23. Thankfully, later this week, we are expecting the temperatures to be on the rise once again. I'll have some more details on that coming up in about 10 minutes. And we do have quite a bit to cover here this morning. We'll have Sean Bissonnette join the show to talk about the Corncob Junction. We also, to discuss the Game-a-thon with Southeast College and the Southeast Tech Cup, have Morgan Walter and Ryan Gustafson joining us this morning. As well, for our Her Voice feature, we are taking a look back at all of the great work that Amanda Minchin did for our community. And then to round things off, we'll have clue number one for this week's Mystery Movie Contest. And we're also going to be announcing our August Perfect Pet winner. 29 submissions in August. We actually have them all posted up at discoverestevan.com. And I don't even know who I want to win this one. Maybe a Mr. Weenie. It's hard to say. But let us know who you think should get the big win. You could actually comment on the article that's on, or not the article, the Facebook post that we have up on the Sun social media. And don't forget, we will have the question of the day posted there at 7 with Brock from Country 106.1. And yeah, if you want to answer the question, that would be cool. So there you go. We also have more today's best music on the way with Ariana Grande coming up next.
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Sick burns are always so much better with symphony music behind it. Wouldn't you agree? I know Ariana Grande would. We can't be friends on Sun 102. It's 6:15. Right now, this is One Republic and Counting Stars. Later.

0: Daniel Espelin back with you Tuesday morning on Sun 102, and I just want to say a huge thank you to everyone that helps support the school supply drive with the Estevan Public Youth Center. And I got to say, it was really exciting when we actually made the delivery yesterday with all the school supplies that we brought in here at the radio station, and then also the carload that we ended up getting from Shoppers Drug Mart as they were taking in donations through the weekend as well. And yeah, it was a lot of school supplies, a lot of loose leaf, paper, backpacks, and more. You can check out the full details over at discoverestevan.com. And yeah, I just want to really say thank you to all the companies that came together with us on Friday and said, hey, yeah, let's pull this thing off. So yeah, House of Stationery, huge shout out. Estevan McDonald's, Estevan Domino's. We also got to say a huge thank you to Next Acre Real Estate and Impressions Gifts. Golden West Radio, they donated the rider tickets for Saturday's game. And yeah, it was just a whole lot of fun all around. So many people helping out to make sure that it could happen. So once again, thank you so much. Thank you to all that donated. And with the two draws, I'm going to be getting a hold of our two winners here this morning so that way they can grab their stuff. So there you go. Coming up after a look at the weather, more of today's best music is on the way with Alex Sampson and Misery.
1: 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Don't miss Let's Fiesta, August 24th to 26th at one of four City of Estevan play parks. 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To learn more about upcoming kids programs, visit estevan.ca.
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0: We'll reach 24 today with a mix of sun and cloud and a 30% chance of showers. Tonight clears with a low of 10, then tomorrow is sunny with a high of 26. Find your full forecast at discoverestevan.com.
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1: Happy Tuesday, August 25th. Estevan Comprehensive School is getting ready to welcome students back for another year. A local band helped mark a milestone for the Dustin Pratt Memorial Fundraiser. And City Council is looking for some middle ground over concerns at Hillside Park. I'm Daniel Espelin. Locals have expressed their concern regarding the noise, traffic, and other factors from the pickleball courts at Hillside Park. Whatever the solution the city lands on, Councillor Shelley Viroba says it'll be one that takes everyone's thoughts into consideration.
2: I've talked to people on both sides of the fence. As we mentioned in council tonight, it's a passionate subject. Some really want it, some really don't. And I think we have to do what's best for A, the people that live around there, B, the people that use the park, and basically try and do our best to find a solution.
1: At yesterday's Estevan City Council meeting, a motion was passed to look at the matter further. A fifth-wheel fire at Boundary Dam Campground prompted a quick response from nearby campers and the Estevan Fire Service. After getting everyone in the surrounding campers to safety, neighbors tried to slow the fire while waiting for emergency crews. Camper and neighbor Kevin Zachary describes the efforts to contain the fire.
3: Me and another guy were trying to keep the fire down with the garden hoses, but it went up pretty quick.
1: The families made sure 911 was called and firefighters arrived quickly. The fire was contained and no injuries were reported. It's just over a week until schools open their doors for the new school year. At Estevan Comprehensive School, teachers are getting ready for classes. Principal James Jones says there's plenty to prepare for.
4: Teachers take time to rest and recharge and spend time with family and friends, and many of them have graced the door of the school already and have done some forward planning, getting their classrooms organized, bulletin boards set up, and really looking forward to welcoming their students back here on September the 2nd.
1: The school will hold a Load Your Locker Night Thursday for all students, both new and returning. Sad Dads took the stage this weekend at the Dustin Pratt Memorial Fundraiser in Estevan, playing a 40-song set for the crowd. Bassist and promoter Sean Brown says the event gave the band a chance to give back to the community.
5: The goal is to, of course, help Roxanne and Shane and their fund. We want to see them flourish, and that's why we're here. What they do for the community and people who need is so special. And so we're just super fortunate and lucky that they invited us to be here, to be a part of this, and try and attract as many people here as we can to make sure that they do super well.
1: Brown says the band was happy to be part of the fundraiser.
0: Discover Estevan Sports.
1: Thousands of people turned out for the Arcola Rodeo, with organizers estimating attendance came close to 3,000. The crowd enjoyed a full night of rodeo action before the evening continued with a busy cabaret. Arcola Rodeo Committee Vice President Justin Carrier says the strong turnout has the committee looking ahead to next year.
6: Bart Spencer and Kerry Beaven won the team roping with a 12.5-second run. Dawson Danberg won the junior steer riding with 75.5 points. That was a really good ride as well. The Wild Ponies were won by the Perro Girls.
1: The committee is now turning its attention to next year, when the Arcola Rodeo will celebrate its 10th anniversary. And in Major League Baseball, the Toronto Blue Jays began a 3-game homestand against the Kansas City Royals tonight. Toronto is 64-68 heading into the series, while Kansas City comes in at 58-74. Max Scherzer is scheduled to start for the Jays against Seth Lugo. The series opener gets underway at Rogers Center at 5:07 p.m.
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1: We've got a cooler day to get through before temperatures start climbing again. Today reaches 24 with a 30% chance of showers. Northwest winds will gust to 50 at times as well. We'll clear out tonight and drop to 10. Tomorrow brings sunshine and a high of 26. Thursday warms to 28. Friday is also 28 with a mix of sun and cloud. And Saturday stays at 28 with sunshine. The weather can change at any time. Make sure you're weather ready by downloading the Discover Estevan app.
0: Sun,

Shaboozy on Sun 102. I actually have some good news for farmers. Grain Rush is back. I'll give you the details on that here in a moment. Right now, this is Alessia Cara out of Love.

0: me.
1: Someone or two, this is Daniel Esplin back with you Tuesday morning, and already we have five farms entered in to win Grain Rush 2026. We're actually making our first delivery next Monday, and we'll have nine deliveries over 4 weeks' time. And it is always just so much fun because we actually head out there as the radio station crew and have lunch with the local farmers here, and that is a KFC harvest meal for up to 12 people. You got the chicken, the potatoes, some salad, drinks, pretty much an amazing meal for any hardworking crew. So yeah, really looking forward to having more of these nominations come in. So five so far: Abraham Acres, Sloan Farms, Ashworth Farm and Ranch, Wallowing Farms, GNC Farms, and Newman Acres. And with that, you can nominate your own farm, or if you know a local farm family that you think could really deserve a nice meal brought straight to the field, then make sure you get them entered in to win right away. So there you go. Grain Rush 2026, looking forward to it. And coming up after a look at the weather, hopefully you'll be looking forward to some Gracie Abrams, because she's up next with her latest single, Hit the Wall.
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1: It'll be a little cooler today with a mix of sun and cloud and a 30% chance of showers. We'll reach 24 with northwest winds gusting to 50 at times. Tonight clears out and cools to 10. And then tomorrow looks great with sunshine and a high of 26. Find your full forecast at discoverestevan.com.
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0: Tuesday morning. Thank you for joining us again here on Sun 102. Hopefully you're having a great day so far. Just a heads up, we have Friday into the weekend with some rain. So if you're hoping to do some mowing or gutter cleaning, you'll want to hit that up during the week. Maybe Thursday. It is supposed to be nice and sunny and hot that day. I'll have more details on that coming up for you at the top of the hour with your news, weather, and sports. And then right after that, we got a lot to cover in the 7 o'clock hour. Brock from Country 106.1 will join us for the question of the day, where we're asking, what was your last I'm an adult and I can purchase whatever I want purchase? We're also going to have Sean Bissonnette join the show to talk about the Corn Cob Junction and maybe share some info on how the S-Van Bible Camps sort of wrapped up with their attendance and all that good stuff. And aside from that, what do we have? Oh, yes. The 25 Summers of Sun 102 Song of the Day just after the 7 a.m. news. Carly Rae Jepsen, Call Me Maybe. As soon as you hear it, no maybe about it, make sure you text 634-1023, looking for the keyword SUN25. I'll have some info at that time as well about how you can win the $3,000 travel voucher from Denise Taylor and who we have as our 11th qualifier. So there you go. In the meantime, more of today's best music is on the way with Cameron Whitcomb, Kingdom of Fear, coming up next.
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1: It's Tuesday, August 25th. We'll hear an eyewitness account of the fifth wheel fire at Boundary Dam Campground. Organizers are already looking ahead after a huge weekend at the Arcola Rodeo, and excitement is building for the first day of school just around the corner. For Discover Estevan News, I'm Daniel Espelin. Citizens had their concerns heard last night at City Council regarding the pickleball courts at Hillside Park. The motion passed says that both those for and against the courts will be listened to for any solution, supported by Councillor Shelley Varoba.
2: I agree with Councillor Wallheuser's motion. I think that was a good motion for her to put forward. And I think moving forward, we can all just have those discussions with everybody and find what works for everybody. I can see the both sides of the story. So through discussion with everybody involved, and again, in hindsight, that probably should have happened prior to the pickleball courts going in.
1: Find more on the recent survey report from local neighbors that pointed out the problems on discoverestevan.com. A fire at a fifth wheel at Boundary Dam Campground was quickly brought under control following a fast response from nearby campers and the Estevan Fire Service. People at the campground called 911 and worked to get those in neighboring campers safely out of the area. Kevin Zachary, a camper and neighbor, describes the fire department's response.
3: They were out here pretty quick. Considering we're like 20 minutes away, they were here in 20 minutes.
1: Zachary says neighbors initially noticed smoke coming from the fifth wheel and acted quickly to get nearby campers to safety. School will be back in session next week with facilities like Estevan Comprehensive School opening their doors. Plenty of students are excited to get started, says Principal James Jones.
4: I've run into a couple of students here in town, and many of them are excited to see their timetables, which will be released on EDSB here mid to late next week. Students are excited to get back into school, and I know that many are excited for the extracurricular opportunities that are available here. So, yeah, I think there's definitely some excitement. There's always some nervousness as well with a new school year, but with that kind of excitement brings a lot of energy and enthusiasm.
1: The first day of the new school year is September 3rd. The Dustin Pratt Memorial Fundraiser Cabaret drew a large crowd in Estevan this weekend with Sad Dads providing the live music. Sean Brown, bassist and promoter with the band, says they were proud to support the Pratt family through the fundraiser.
5: It's been just over a year now as a group of five of us together, and every show that we've played has been, it seems to just get better every time, which for me is fascinating. And this whole thing started a year ago, and it seems like we just can't have a bad turnout, which that's our friends, that's our family, that's Estevan as a community.
1: Sad Dads will perform in Regina in November with more shows planned for Halloween and New Year's in Estevan.
0: Discover Estevan Sports.
1: Newly painted bleachers, a packed entertainment area, and plenty of action help set the tone at this year's Arcola Rodeo. Arcola Rodeo Committee Vice President Justin Carrier says the improvements help bring the grounds back to where organizers wanted them.
6: The Wild Horse Race, which is always a fan favorite that was exciting to watch again, was won by the Loken team. They're from Alberta. They come down every year. They're really, really fun to watch, really good. Barrel racing, Peyton G, 17.62 seconds. And then in the bull riding with an 80-point ride was Arston Arnold.
1: With the 10th anniversary coming next year, organizers are already looking at ways to build on the weekend success, which saw an estimated 3,000 people attend. And in Major League Baseball, the Toronto Blue Jays returned from an off day to host the Kansas City Royals tonight. The Jays are 64-68 and enter the day two games outside an American League wildcard spot. Max Scherzer and Seth Lugo are the scheduled starters when Toronto and Kansas City meet at Rogers Center at 5:07 p.m.
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1: There's a chance of showers today, but we've got several warm and sunny days ahead. Today brings a mix of sun and cloud with a 30% chance of showers and a high of 24. Tonight clears with a low of 10. Tomorrow is sunny and reaches 26. Then we warm to 28 Thursday. Friday also reaches 28, and Saturday is sunny with a high of 28 as well. Stay weather ready with the Discover Estevan app.
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0: There you go, folks. Our 25 Summers of Sun 102 song of the day. At this point, I think we could say Call Me Maybe is a classic, not only just here in Canada, but worldwide, as popular as ever. Carly Rae Jepsen. And yeah, make sure you text SUN25 to 634-1023 right now so you have a chance to become our 12th qualifier for our 25 Summers of Sun 102 celebration and grand prize draw, where one lucky person on September 25th at our little shindig will win a $3,000 travel voucher from Denise Taylor at Travel Only. And it's been a ton of submissions so far. And I should mention, I missed this yesterday with doing the school supply drive. Huge shout out, by the way, to all that donated and helped out with that. But yes, I should mention who we have as qualifier 10 and 11. On Friday, we had Ivana Vasilkiv as our qualifier. I am so sorry, Ivana, if I got your last name wrong. And yeah, for yesterday, with our song Rolling in the Deep from Adele, we had Becky Panter qualify. And I will be reaching out. It's not even a maybe. I will be calling to find out where Ivana and Becky are planning on going if they get the big win with the travel voucher. And of course, for everyone in our community, you are invited to our celebration happening September 25th at the Taylorton Room at the Days Inn. We have all the details on that, though, with our 25 Summers of Sun 102 page at discoverestevan.com. And coming up next, we have Harry Styles, As It Was.
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2: Good morning and happy Tuesday. We are back with our question of the day today. Also, just want to give a quick shout out for everyone who stopped by yesterday at our school supply drive. Thank you once again to everyone that popped by. We had an absolute blast down there.
3: Paula, go on.
2: I was not expecting that. All right, well, today's question of the day is Tuesday morning. What was the last, I'm an adult, and I can purchase what I want, purchase for you?
3: Okay, so I got to do two, because the last one is kind of uneventful. So I'll say my second last one, I bought a bass like a week before Christmas when I was still living in Vancouver. It was super expensive, and it was so satisfying to get it and to travel home for the holidays and show all of my friends, look at my brand new bass. But the thing I'm going for is about a year and a half ago, I was in Saskatoon at the Oddities Museum, and they had, you know, those novelty combs that look like a switchblade?
2: Yeah.
3: Had to buy one. I saw it and I was just like, I don't condone knife fights or anything like that unless it's a fair duel. And that's probably it for me. That's all I could think of is my switchblade comb.
2: How many times have you used it? Just out of curiosity.
3: Like, never. You know my hair. I buzz my hair off all the time. It just basically sits in my backpack, and then I look at it every once in a while. I go, oh, yeah.
2: Those are cool. I do actually want one of those. When they first started getting popular, I was like, yeah. I would carry that in my back pocket everywhere. Mine is a little less exciting than yours. I'm an adult purchase, and I can buy what I want. Was at the grocery store the other day. Growing up, we were never allowed these as kids. But I saw them and I was like, I'm getting them and I'm going to enjoy them. Fruit Gushers.
3: Nice.
2: Not allowed them as a kid. My mom would never buy them. I shouldn't say I wasn't allowed them, but you never buy them. And I always wanted

0: wanted them because I so many kids in my class had fruit gushers. Have to make trades, but yeah, it's totally fruit gushers. The best snack on earth.
1: Did you get any of the gushing juice on your shirt or anything?
0: No. I'm an adult. I'm 28. I
1: know how to eat candy without getting this goop on my shirt.
0: Exactly.
1: Okay, fair enough. We want to know everybody else's last sort of purchase as an adult, that they just did it because they're an adult and they can. You can hit us up with the Sun and Country Facebook pages in the comments, or hit up Sun with the Talk and Text line at 634-1023.
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5: Discover Estevan weather.
1: We'll reach 24 today with a mix of sun and cloud and a 30% chance of showers. Tonight clears with a low of 10, then tomorrow is sunny with a high of 26. Find your full forecast at discoverestevan.com.
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1: Good morning. It's Tuesday, August 25th. A debate over pickleball at Hillside Park made its way to City Council. We'll hear how campers reacted when a fire broke out at Boundary Dam. And the Arcola Rodeo is looking back on what may have been its biggest weekend yet. For Discover Estevan News, I'm Daniel Esplin. Some recent concerns with the pickleball court at Hillside Park were addressed at last night's City Council meeting. Councillor Shelley Viroba says the original decision to put the courts in could have used more input from residents.
2: When we first put the pickleball courts in, you know, we were really just thinking about having diversity in there with another sport. It was also giving us a way to cover up the cement that was decaying there. And basically, we thought we were doing a good thing for the community. And in hindsight, I think we maybe needed to have a little bit more input from the neighborhood.
1: Viroba says the solution would be one that sees both pickleball players and local residents happy. A quick response from campers in the Estevan Fire Service helped contain a fifth-wheel fire at Boundary Dam Campground yesterday. Neighbors noticed smoke coming from the unit and quickly got people and nearby campers to safety. Here's Kevin Zachary, a neighbor at Boundary Dam Campground, describing what happened.
3: My wife or kids yelled there's smoke coming from the neighbor's camper, and we proceeded to get all our kids out of there and the camper on the other side. There was a kid with his dog. We got them out of there.
1: The fire was quickly contained and no injuries were reported. Students across the southeast will be heading back to school next week, including at the Estevan Comprehensive School. Principal James Jones says there's plenty happening as the new school year gets underway.
4: There's always tons of great events happening at a school of this size, whether it be sporting, extracurricular. We're really excited that there's going to be a musical this year again. So whether it be arts or extracurricular, there's always lots of great events happening here at the school. You know, we always look forward to things like the Co-op Challenge and the McLeod Series with our rivals from WCS. Football's already starting up here, and volleyball will get going here very shortly.
1: Jones says there's plenty of excitement among students and teachers heading into the new year. The Dustin Pratt Memorial Fundraiser marked its 10th year this weekend in Estevan, bringing the community together to support the cause. Local band Sad Dads provided the entertainment for the evening. Bassist and promoter Sean Brown says the event continues to mean a lot for the community.
5: And the return of the cabaret for the Dustin Pratt Memorial Fundraiser. Roxy, Shane, Darian, and Dylan, and all the extended family have done a really good job putting this event on for a number of years. There's been a break for the cabaret, so we're bringing that back this year and hopefully have a really good turnout.
1: Brown says Sad Dads were happy to be part of the fundraiser and help mark the 10th anniversary.
0: Discover Estevan Sports.
1: The Arcola Rodeo is coming off a successful weekend with organizers estimating the crowd may have reached 3,000 people. That can make it the largest crowd in the event's history. And Arcola Rodeo Committee Vice President Jesse Carrier says the strong turnout has organizers already looking ahead.
6: Started things off with the bareback, and Hamish McLean, who's in a cowboy from Australia, actually came in and won that with a 66.5-point ride. Saddle bronc riding, where Ben Talmadge from Meadow Lake, great up-and-coming cowboy, he's a younger dude, but he's, you know, been around, he's come a long way in the last few years, but he won that with a 79-point ride.
1: Planning for next year's 10th year anniversary is expected to begin this fall. And in Major League Baseball, the Toronto Blue Jays are back in action tonight after having yesterday off. Toronto opens a three-game series against the Kansas City Royals at Rogers Center, with the Jays entering at 64-68 and 2 games back off the final American League wild card spot. Max Scherzer starts against Seth Lugo with first pitch at 5:07 p.m.
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1: It'll be a little cooler today with a chance we'll see some rain along the way. We'll reach 24 with a mix of sun and cloud and a 30% chance of showers. It'll all to be windy with northwest gusts to 50. Tonight clears out with a low of 10. Tomorrow is sunny with a high of 26. Thursday and Friday both reach 28. Then Saturday stays sunny with another high of 28. Make sure you're weather ready by downloading the Discover Estevan app.
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Gotta love the beat with that one. Rima and Selena Gomez, Calm Down on Sun 102. Coming up after Virginia to Vegas with No Excuses, we have an interview with Sean B. Sinnett talking about the Corncob Junction. How fun.

0: This is Daniel Esplin here with you once again, and we have Sean Bissonnette with the Estevan Bible Camp joining the show. How's it going?
1: Going good.
0: And now that summer is wrapping up, the real excitement goes down with the Corn Cob Junction, the maze, and all that fun. And yeah, you're here to give us a little bit of an update on what's planned for this fall.
1: Yeah, so we've got our Corn Cob Junction coming back once again. We've got another maze design coming out in the next couple weeks. You can stay tuned online on our social media if you want to see that design come out soon. But yeah, no, we're excited to have, you know, the maze going with the climbing wall and the hayride and all the other mini games we have there with the bouncy house and everything. So,
0: and of course, this is a really big deal for the Estevan Bible Camp because it helps fundraise to keep the camps affordable for families.
1: Yeah, you know, all these funds, that all the profit coming from camp ends up helping us keep the cost low for camp, helping us, you know, food's getting expensive nowadays, everyone knows that, so helps keep those costs low, and running camp isn't necessarily cheap, so we want to help families be able to send their kids to camp if they can. So,
0: and it's amazing, just even with how many you had stopped by, the rough number for this year.
1: Yeah, we had over 275 campers come through our camp this season, and that's quite a bit considering we only run 3 weeks. So we had a lot of campers come through, and they all had a great time enjoying camp and all the fun we have out there.
0: So where are we sending folks then for the Corn Cob Junction?
1: So if they want to go get ready for the Corn Cob Junction, they can actually just head to our website. It's updated, so the corn maze is priority now. So you just go to our website, estevanbiblecamp.ca, or our social medias, and you can actually get your tickets online. That helps us kind of know how many people are coming out and to serve everyone better. So if they can do that, that would be super helpful. And then they actually also get a bit of a deal if they go online too. So
0: that's really cool. September 5th, opening weekend. I heard you have some new merch as well.
1: Yeah, we're trying out some hoodies and some hats. So if you guys want to rep some Corn Cob Junction merch, new logo design no one's ever seen yet. So that's exciting. So that'll be fun if you guys want to rep some merch. Maybe keep warm once it gets colder outside.
0: Exactly. And with that, when it gets later in the year, you actually have a way to help people so that they don't have to worry about it getting too cold.
1: Exactly. Yeah, we have our Benzibo with a big fire pit out there. So if you guys want to stay warm alongside some hot chocolate and hot dogs. So even if it gets a little cooler, don't forget to come out.
0: Fantastic. And yeah, Sean, thank you so much for joining us once again to give us the heads up on everything happening with the Corn Cob Junction. And congratulations on having so many campers come through this summer.
1: Yeah, thanks. You know, it's a blast that Estevan Bible Camp is growing, the community supporting us, and we couldn't be happier.
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0: It'll be a little cooler today with a mix of sun and cloud and a 30% chance of showers. will reach 24 with northwest winds gusting to 50 at times. Tonight clears out and cools to 10. And then tomorrow looks great with sunshine and a high of 26. Find your full forecast at discoverestevan.com.
3: Sun.

0: Someone or two, this is Daniel Lesplin back with you on this cloudy and gusty Tuesday morning. Still looks like we could see some rain at some point. We have 23 for our high today, still sitting at 16. And thankfully, before we head into what could be a wet and wild weekend, we're actually going to get a couple days of sunshine and maybe a scorcher on Thursday. That'd be nice. Save the date. And yeah, we will have more details on that at the top of the hour with your news, weather, and sports. Right after that, I'll share clue number one with this week's mystery movie contest. And then we're going to have our final Her Voice feature, taking a look at all of the great things that Amanda Minchin did here in Southeast Saskatchewan. And we're also, after the 8:30 news, going to be wrapping up the August Perfect Pet Contest. You can actually check out our 29 nominees for August, almost a record. It was a few years ago we hit just over 30. But yeah, a lot of dogs, a couple of cats, and even a horse named Scooter. How fun. In the meantime, more of today's best music is on the way.
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1: Happy Tuesday, August 25th. Estevan Comprehensive School is getting ready to welcome students back for another year. A local band helped mark a milestone for the Dustin Pratt Memorial Fundraiser. And City Council is looking for some middle ground over concerns at Hillside Park. I'm Daniel Espelin. Locals have expressed their concern regarding the noise, traffic, and other factors from the pickleball courts at Hillside Park. Whatever the solution the city lands on, Councillor Shelley Viroba says it'll be one that takes everyone's thoughts into consideration.
2: I've talked to people on both sides of the fence. As we mentioned in council tonight, it's a passionate subject. Some really want it, some really don't. And I think we have to do what's best for A, the people that live around there, B, the people that use the park, and basically try and do our best to find a solution.
1: At yesterday's Estevan City Council meeting, a motion was passed to look at the matter further. A fifth-wheel fire at Boundary Dam Campground prompted a quick response from nearby campers and the Estevan Fire Service. After getting everyone in the surrounding campers to safety, neighbors tried to slow the fire while waiting for emergency crews. Camper and neighbor Kevin Zachary describes the efforts to contain the fire.
3: Me and another guy were trying to keep the fire down with the garden hoses, but it went up pretty quick.
1: The families made sure 911 was called and firefighters arrived quickly. The fire was contained and no injuries were reported. It's just over a week until schools open their doors for the new school year. At Estevan Comprehensive School, teachers are getting ready for classes. Principal James Jones says there's plenty to prepare for.
4: Teachers take time to rest and recharge and spend time with family and friends, and many of them have graced the door of the school already and have done some forward planning, getting their classrooms organized, bulletin boards set up, and really looking forward to welcoming their students back here on September the 2nd.
1: The school will hold a Load Your Locker Night Thursday for all students, both new and returning. Sad Dads took the stage this weekend at the Dustin Pratt Memorial Fundraiser in Estevan, playing a 40-song set for the crowd. Bassist and promoter Sean Brown says the event gave the band a chance to give back to the community.
5: The goal is to, of course, help Roxanne and Shane and their fund. We want to see them flourish, and that's why we're here. What they do for the community and people who need is so special. And so we're just super fortunate and lucky that they invited us to be here, to be a part of this, and try and attract as many people here as we can to make sure that they do super well.
1: Brown says the band was happy to be part of the fundraiser.
0: Discover Estevan Sports.
1: Thousands of people turned out for the Arcola Rodeo, with organizers estimating attendance came close to 3,000. The crowd enjoyed a full night of rodeo action before the evening continued with a busy cabaret. Arcola Rodeo Committee Vice President Justin Carrier says the strong turnout has the committee looking ahead to next year.
6: Bart Spencer and Kerry Beaven won the team roping with a 12.5-second run. Dawson Danberg won the junior steer riding with 75.5 points. That was a really good ride as well. The Wild Ponies were won by the Perro Girls.
1: The committee is now turning its attention to next year, when the Arcola Rodeo will celebrate its 10th anniversary. And in Major League Baseball, the Toronto Blue Jays began a 3-game homestand against the Kansas City Royals tonight. Toronto is 64-68 heading into the series, while Kansas City comes in at 58-74. Max Scherzer is scheduled to start for the Jays against Seth Lugo. The series opener gets underway at Rogers Center at 5:07 p.m.
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1: We've got a cooler day to get through before temperatures start climbing again. Today reaches 24 with a 30% chance of showers. Northwest winds will gust to 50 at times as well. We'll clear out tonight and drop to 10. Tomorrow brings sunshine and a high of 26. Thursday warms to 28. Friday is also 28 with a mix of sun and cloud. And Saturday stays at 28 with sunshine. The weather can change at any time. 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

0: From the latest Toy Story soundtrack, that was Taylor Swift with her latest single, I Knew It, I Knew Ya, right here on Sun 102. This is Daniel Esplin back with you Tuesday morning. And speaking of the movies, don't forget, coming up on Friday, we have this week's Mystery Movie Contest, your chance to win two tickets to the Orpheum Theater. And just a few minutes ago, I actually posted up some clues for this week, a little bit of a movie poster that could maybe help you out. And yeah, our main clue for this week is a highly trained rescue team enters a remote jungle on a dangerous mission, only to discover that something far more deadly than the enemy is hunting them. Bum, bum, bum. I'll have a quote from the movie to share on Thursday. I think this will be a dead giveaway, and I actually think I may have gone with this movie in the past. It is, after all, one of my all-time favorites. But regardless, just make sure you're ready on Friday to win this week's Mystery Movie Contest. Details at discoverestvan.com. And still to come in the hour, we have our final Her Voice feature with Amanda Minchin. That'll be coming up in about 10 minutes' time. And then just after the 8:30 news, we're going to find out who we have as the August Perfect Pet winner.
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Quarter past 8 o'clock, it's 16 degrees and cloudy outside with winds gusting west-northwest around 35 kilometers an hour. We have a high of 23 on the day, and thank goodness we have one more scorcher in the forecast before it's back to school for the young ones. 10 points to you if you can guess which day it will be, and I will have more details on that coming up in just a moment. First, though, this is Miley Cyrus with Wrecking Ball.

0: Someone or Two. This is Daniel Lesplin back with you Tuesday morning. And I just want to say a huge thank you to everyone that has followed along over the last 13 weeks with our Her Voice features we've been putting out every Tuesday. All of the nominations, all of the great things people have said about different women here in our community. And then to find out about all the great things that are happening from these individuals, it has been really amazing. And with that, we have our final Her Voice feature here today, and we wrap things up with a conversation between three really close friends of Amanda Minchin.
1: My name's Megan.
2: So I met Amanda through hockey. We play on the same hockey team, Wildcats. And one thing about her is she just had a knack for making everybody feel like they were the best. She was a pro golfer. You could golf with her and feel like you were at her level. She was an amazing athlete playing hockey with her, and you felt like you were equally at her level.
3: Amanda did everything. The more I got to know her, the more that I found out all of the things about her. The hockey, the fire. She, every other Tuesday, had fire training. She was very committed and very proud of her fire training. Her sports, coaching kids. She didn't have kids, but she coached a lot of kids in different sports, and the community is just better for having Amanda in it.
2: Yeah, I would say because we all had kids, she, right from day one, coached everybody. It didn't matter if it was volleyball at the high school, hockey at age 10, 11, 12, and then was so committed to the junior golf program in Estevan and growing the game. And she never had children, and the love that she had for all the young athletes in the community was just second to none. She just gave herself to so many organizations in Estevan, and she was so modest, and you never knew that she was doing volleyball till 10 o'clock and then getting off the ice of hockey and, you know...

0: thing after thing after thing she never ever said. Tooted her own horn, I guess you would say. Never.
1: Maybe not. Like, this is more when I met her and knew her. It's just like, and started her karaoke on Tuesday after Ladies Golf. We went, and Amanda, when I first knew her, would always seem professional, but, you know, approachable and whatever. One night after Ladies Night Golf, we went to a friend's house and sang karaoke, and that's the first time I seen her let loose, I guess, and sing, and it's just like, oh, Amanda can sing too. She's got so many talents. So this is, that really stands out, because I was just getting to know her. And
0: she was so loved. Like, if you saw even just her funeral, like, which is ridiculous to think of somebody after that, but I mean, probably 500 people there, and the tributes and the things that have gone on to support her through her journey of her battle. I mean, the fundraisers were just the start of it. People were doing toques, and now after her, the shirts that are being sold at the golf shop, it's just like, and they're all different people that are signing up to do these things, because she touched so many different aspects in life, whether it be the golf course, but then you had so many people at the golf course that she touched, then the hockey world and the volleyball world, and then our friend group that was so tight because of her. She just, her scope just reached so far. And then the firefighters, you know, when we left after her funeral, you realized the respect that those guys had for her. And you didn't even know that part about her. So for me, I just feel like she touched our children all the way to people that were 70 years old that were members of the golf course, 80, whatever. She was loved by everybody.
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10: We'll reach 24 today with a mix of sun and cloud and a 30% chance of showers. Tonight clears with a low of 10, then tomorrow is sunny with a high of 26. Find your full forecast at DiscoverEstevan.com.
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1: It's Tuesday, August 25th. We'll hear an eyewitness account of the fifth wheel fire at Boundary Dam Campground. Organizers are already looking ahead after a huge weekend at the Arcola Rodeo, and excitement is building for the first day of school just around the corner. For Discover Estevan News, I'm Daniel Esplin. Citizens had their concerns heard last night at City Council regarding the pickleball courts at Hillside Park. The motion passed says that both those for and against the courts will be listened to for any solution, supported by Councillor Shelley Varoba.
2: I agree with Councillor Wallheuser's motion. I think that was a good motion for her to put forward. And I think moving forward, we can all just have those discussions with everybody and find what works for everybody. I can see the both sides of the story. So through discussion with everybody involved, and again, in hindsight, that probably should have happened prior to the pickleball courts going in.
1: Find more on the recent survey report from local neighbors that pointed out the problems on discoverestvan.com. A fire at a fifth wheel at Boundary Dam Campground was quickly brought under control following a fast response from nearby campers and the Estevan Fire Service. People at the campground called 911 and worked to get those in neighboring campers safely out of the area. Kevin Zachary, a camper and neighbor, describes the fire department's response.
3: They were out here pretty quick. Considering we're like 20 minutes away, they were here in 20 minutes.
1: Zachary says neighbors initially noticed smoke coming from the fifth wheel and acted quickly to get nearby campers to safety. School will be back in session next week with facilities like Estevan Comprehensive School opening their doors. Plenty of students are excited to get started, says Principal James Jones.
4: I've run into a couple of students here in town, and many of them are excited to see their timetables, which will be released on EDSD here mid to late next week. Students are excited to get back into school, and I know that many are excited for the extracurricular opportunities that are available here. So, yeah, I think there's definitely some excitement. There's always some nervousness as well with a new school year, but with that kind of excitement brings a lot of energy and enthusiasm.
1: The first day of the new school year is September 3rd. The Dustin Pratt Memorial Fundraiser Cabaret drew a large crowd in Estevan this weekend with Sad Dads providing the live music. Sean Brown, bassist and promoter with the band, says they were proud to support the Pratt family through the fundraiser.
5: It's been just over a year now as a group of five of us together, and every show that we've played has been, it seems to just get better every time, which for me is fascinating. And this whole thing started a year ago, and it seems like we just can't have a bad turnout, which that's our friends, that's our family, that's Estevan as a community.
1: Sad Dads will perform in Regina in November with more shows planned for Halloween and New Year's in Estevan.
0: Discover Estevan Sports.
1: Newly painted bleachers, a packed entertainment area, and plenty of action help set the tone at this year's Arcola Rodeo. Arcola Rodeo Committee Vice President Justin Carrier says the improvements help bring the grounds back to where organizers wanted them.
6: The Wild Horse Race, which is always a fan favorite that was exciting to watch again, was won by the Loken team. They're from Alberta. They come down every year. They're really, really fun to watch, really good. Barrel racing, Peyton G, 17.62 seconds. And then the bull riding with an 80-point ride was Arston Arnold.
1: With the 10th anniversary coming next year, organizers are already looking at ways to build on the weekend success, which saw an estimated 3,000 people attend. And in Major League Baseball, the Toronto Blue Jays returned from an off day to host the Kansas City Royals tonight. The Jays are 64-68 and enter the day two games outside an American League wildcard spot. Max Scherzer and Seth Lugo are the scheduled starters when Toronto and Kansas City meet at Rogers Center at 5:07 p.m.
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1: There's a chance of showers today, but we've got several warm and sunny days ahead. Today brings a mix of sun and cloud with a 30% chance of showers and a high of 24. Tonight clears with a low of 10. Tomorrow is sunny and reaches 26. Then we warm to 28 Thursday. Friday also reaches 28, and Saturday is sunny with a high of 28 as well. Stay weather ready with the Discover Estevan app.
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Sorry, I'm here for someone else. Benson Boone on Sun 102. This is Daniel Esplin here with you once again on this now somewhat sunny Tuesday morning. Let's ride a little bit of sunshine. Make sure you enjoy it. This is Mariana's Trench, Rhythm of Your Heart.

0: Hey, this is Daniel Esplin here with you Tuesday morning, the final one of August. And with that, we have ourselves a winner for this month's Perfect Pet Contest. Someone at two, Daniel speaking.
1: Hi, Dan. It's Brooke. You were calling.
0: Hey, how's it going this morning?
1: Good.
0: That's good. I got some exciting news. Mr. Weenie is our August Perfect Pet Contest winner. Yeah, I was hoping to get a response like that. I think this is a well-deserved win. It sounds like Mr. Weenie is a pretty fantastic pup. Give us a little more information.
1: It's my birthday today. This is the best day.
0: Oh, well, happy birthday as well then. And yeah, tell us a little bit more about Mr. Weenie.
1: Well, he is, he's the literally the best wiener dog ever. We've had him for 3 years now, and if you can hear in the background, he's playing with a squeaky piggy, and he's going to be in a dash hound race. We've got it scheduled for Sunday, October 11th in Kerryville, and last year he won second place in the dash hound race, so this year we're going to try to get first place.
0: So it's been training season a little bit over the last couple of months then?
1: Pretty much, just playing fetch and more fetch and then more fetch.
0: Oh, I love that. How many competitors was there with the race last year?
1: Ooh, last year, I can't remember. We had maybe between 15 and 20 dash hounds. And then we also did a costume contest for all other breeds. So it was so much fun. We had hot dogs and we did it as a fundraiser.
0: That's really cool. And yeah, I love the photo that you submitted. Mr. Weenie has a nice shirt on and some bling. Is he usually comfortable wearing clothes like that?
1: Oh, yeah. We have matching outfits.
0: I love that. Well, that is so cool. And yeah, congratulations. Mr. Weenie is the August Perfect Pet Contest winner. And of course, a happy birthday once again.
1: Awesome. Thank you.
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2: Discover Estevan weather.
0: It'll be a little cooler today with a mix of sun and cloud and a 30% chance of showers. We'll reach 24 with northwest winds gusting to 50 at times. Tonight clears out and cools to 10. Then tomorrow looks great with sunshine and a high of 26. Find your full forecast at discoverestevan.com.
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0: was calling the artist Where's Your Girlfriend on Someone or Two. Before that, a song that I think may be the shortest in our library, even shorter than all of our Beatles tunes, Dominic Fike with Baby Doll. Happy Tuesday, this is Daniel Esplin joining you once again. Hopefully your day is going great so far. For today's question of the day, we asked, what was the last purchase you made because you're an adult and you could do what you want? I said a switchblade comb from the Saskatoon Oddities Museum. Brock said gushers, the kid's snack. So, of course, we want to hear about what your last guilty pleasure purchase was as well. You can hit us up at 634-1023. On the flip side, of course, being an adult isn't all about staying up as late as you want and making impulse purchases that could put you into debt. Sometimes, unfortunately, you have to actually be responsible. And that brings us to the Sun 102 word of the day, helping to keep your vernacular spectacular with the word adulting. Adulting is when you do the boring, responsible stuff expected of a grown-up, like paying bills, going to work, and actually booking the dentist appointment instead of ignoring the reminder for 6 months. For example, Amanda said, I wanted to buy a new patio set, but I paid the power bill instead. Look at me, I'm adulting. So there you go. The Sun 102 word of the day, helping to keep your vernacular spectacular.
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1: Good morning. It's Tuesday, August 25th. A debate over pickleball at Hillside Park made its way to City Council. We'll hear how campers reacted when a fire broke out at Boundary Dam. And the Arcola Rodeo is looking back on what may have been its biggest weekend yet. For Discover Estevan News, I'm Daniel Esplin. Some recent concerns with the pickleball court at Hillside Park were addressed at last night's City Council meeting. Councillor Shelley Viroba says the original decision to put the courts in could have used more input from residents.
2: When we first put the pickleball courts in, you know, we were really just thinking about having diversity in there with another sport. It was also giving us a way to cover up the cement that was decaying there, and basically we thought we were doing a good thing for the community. And in hindsight, I think we maybe needed to have a little bit more input from the neighborhood.
1: Viroba says the solution would be one that sees both pickleball players and local residents happy. A quick response from campers in the Estevan Fire Service helped contain a fifth wheel fire at Boundary Dam Campground yesterday. Neighbors noticed smoke coming from the unit and quickly got people in nearby campers to safety. Here's Kevin Zachary, a neighbor at Boundary Dam Campground, describing what happened.
3: My wife, her kids yelled there's smoke coming from the neighbor's camper, and we proceeded to get all our kids out of there and the camper on the other side. There was a kid with his dog. We got them out of there.
1: The fire was quickly contained and no injuries were reported. Students across the southeast will be heading back to school next week, including at the Estevan Comprehensive School. Principal James Jones says there's plenty happening as the new school year gets underway.
4: There's always tons of great events happening at a school of this size, whether it be sporting, extracurricular. We're really excited that there's going to be a musical this year again. So whether it be arts or extracurricular, there's always lots of great events happening here at the school. You know, we always look forward to things like the Co-op Challenge and the McLeod Series with our rivals from WCS. Football's already starting up here, and volleyball will get going here very shortly.
1: Jones says there's plenty of excitement among students and teachers heading into the new year. The Dustin Pratt Memorial Fundraiser marked its 10th year this weekend in Estevan, bringing the community together to support the cause. Local band Sad Dads provided the entertainment for the evening. Bassist and promoter Sean Brown says the event continues to mean a lot for the community.
5: And the return of the cabaret for the Dustin Pratt Memorial Fundraiser. Roxy, Shane, Darian, and Dylan, and all the extended family have done a really good job putting this event on for a number of years. There's been a break for the cabaret, so we're bringing that back this year and hopefully have a really good turnout.
1: Brown says Sad Dads were happy to be part of the fundraiser and help mark the 10th anniversary.
0: Discover Estevan Sports.
1: The Arcola Rodeo is coming off a successful weekend with organizers estimating the crowd may have reached 3,000 people. That can make it the largest crowd in the event's history. And Arcola Rodeo Committee Vice President Jesse Carrier says the strong turnout has organizers already looking ahead.
6: Started things off with the bareback, and Hamish McLean, who's in a cowboy from Australia, actually came in and won that with a 66.5-point ride. Saddle Bronc riding, where Ben Talmadge from Meadow Lake, great up-and-coming cowboy. He's a younger dude, but he's, you know, been around. He's come a long way in the last few years, but he won that with a 79-point ride.
1: Planning for next year's 10th year anniversary is expected to begin this fall. And in Major League Baseball, the Toronto Blue Jays are back in action tonight after having yesterday off. Toronto opens a three-game series against the Kansas City Royals at Rogers Center, with the Jays entering at 64-68 and two games back off the final American League wild card spot. Max Scherzer starts against Seth Lugo with first pitch at 5:07 p.m.
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1: It'll be a little cooler today with a chance we'll see some rain along the way. We'll reach 24 with a mix of sun and cloud and a 30% chance of showers. It'll all to be windy with northwest gusts to 50. Tonight clears out with a low of 10. Tomorrow is sunny with a high of 26. Thursday and Friday both reach 28. Then Saturday stays sunny with another high of 28. 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

0: into.
1: That was Tyler Shaw, Run to You on Sun 102. Before that, our 25 summers of Sun 102 song of the day, Carly Rae Jepsen with Call Me Maybe. 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We're going to be partying hard with Mac Auction Company, Impressions Gifts, and a whole lot of other folks. And yeah, you could get some more details on that with the 25 Summers of Sun page at discoverestvan.com. And make sure you stick around because after Somber with his latest single, My Body Isn't Ready, we're going to catch up with former Sun 102 host, Macy Ray. And right now, this is Avril Lavigne. I'm with you.

0: Hey, this is Daniel Esplin. We're here celebrating 25 summers of Sun 102 and having a chance to reach out to some of the former hosts over the years. And joining us here today is Macy Ray. How's it going?
1: Good. How are you?
0: I'm doing really good. And yeah, it's been a few years since we had a chance to speak together. And I think it's been, what, maybe 4 or 5 years since you were on Sun 102?
1: Yeah, I think so. I kind of lost track of time, but I think it's about that.
0: Yeah, fair enough. What do you remember about being a host for the station?
1: Well, I remember getting up really early, like 4:30 early, and watching the sun come up every morning. Sun 102, haha. Yeah, I really loved working in Esteban and being able to connect with people in my hometown and my community and being able to share my love of music with them. And yeah, it was a lot of fun.
0: Yeah, did you have, like, was Sun pretty much your
1: town in my community and being able to share my love of music with them? And yeah, it was a lot of fun.
0: Yeah, did you have, like, was Sun pretty much your jam regardless? Like, you already loved the music?
1: Oh, yeah, 100%. I'm very pop music girly. So, you know, being able to talk about Harry Styles and One Direction and Sabrina Carpenter and all of my favorites on Sun 102 was always something that I looked forward to.
0: Are you still as big of a One Direction fan today?
1: Even more. Yes.
0: That is awesome. Do you have anything that you were able to do over the years in Esteban that kind of stick out for you?
1: Well, I originally

0: started in the newsroom, I remember that I got the job like right out of high school. And so I jumped right into radio and started with news, and news was fine, but it wasn't me. And I remember one time the program director was like, do you want to try doing a show on Sun 102? And I was like, yeah, let's do it. And that's how I fell in love with radio.
1: That is so fun. And yeah, you're still on the radio. Do you want to give a little update for all the listeners on what you have going on?
0: Yeah, so I am currently the midday host on Energy 106 out in Winnipeg. I have also recently started a brand new show called K-Pop Now, because that's something that I found out about myself when I moved here, is the K-Pop community here is huge and lovely, and I really fell in love with that. And now I get to share my love of K-Pop with all of Winnipeg.
1: Well, that's awesome. And yeah, just the last thing to ask you about, just what does it mean for you to be a part of the history of the station, especially with growing up here and now seeing that it's celebrating 25 years?
0: Well, first of all, congratulations on 25 years. That's amazing. And it means everything to me. You know, that was how I started in radio, and it is the reason that I fell in love with radio and my career. And it's the beginning of where I am today. You know, it's so awesome to say that I got to start radio right at home.
1: Yeah, that is cool. Well, I appreciate you joining us here this morning, and I've asked everybody else if they have a song request that they would like to have. Anything come to mind for you?
0: Anything One Direction.
1: Okay. I'll get that in there. And yeah, thank you so much for your time.
0: Awesome. Thank you so much.
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3: We'll reach 24 today with a mix of sun and cloud and a 30% chance of showers. Tonight clears with a low of 10, then tomorrow is sunny with a high of 26. Find your full forecast at discoverestevan.com.

That was Cameron Whitcomb, You and Me. Before that, the song selection from former Sun 102 host Macy Ray, One Direction with Kiss You. We still have Rev and Whitney on the way. Right now, this is the Biebs with Ghosts.

0: Good morning. This is Daniel Lesplin, and we have two special guests joining us here this morning to talk about a game-a-thon, an AI coding event being put on by Southeast Tech Hub and Southeast College. This is for students in grades 7 to 12, and it sounds like it's going to be a lot of fun. Before we get into the details, I'll just have each of our guests introduce themselves. Good morning, Morgan.
1: Good morning. I'm Morgan Walter, and I work for the Southeast Tech Hub as the Regional Innovation Connector.
0: And we also have Ryan here with us this morning.
2: Hello, my name is Ryan Gustafson. I'm the Applied Research Coordinator at Southeast College, and I instruct some computer science classes.
0: And let's get right into this. A little bit of an overview of what's planned with the Game-a-thon.
1: Yeah, you bet. So the Game-a-thon is a three-week coding event, like you mentioned, Dan. The teams are going to be in groups of up to four, but it can be a minimum of just two as well. They will need to have a mentor that is over the age of 18 with them, just to help set their accounts up. And the first day is going to be just basically, Ryan will talk a little bit more about this, but an AI literacy, talking about giving them brief overview, kind of what the game-a-thon is going to look like, what the theme is. And then after that, they're set out to go ahead and try to build the whatever type of video game that they want that matches their theme. They're going to have mentors that help them throughout the three-week process. And then on the final day, they're actually going to get to present it in front of a group of judges for a chance to win various different prizes.
0: So I imagine with grades 7 to 12, they're already relatively computer literate and are able to, you know, already be able to just jump right in with this? Or is this more geared towards like a certain kind of student?
2: It would definitely be beneficial for the students to have an interest in computers and have some familiarity. But it really is open to everyone. And that's kind of the power of AI that we're hoping to draw on, is to have it do the technical things that require years of study, and so that students can take advantage of their creative aspects and their design. So anyone can approach a video game from the design and, you know, the idea and the creativity side of things. And that's what we really want to draw on, is to prompt those students to express themselves and create in creative and really fun ways to use AI and create a game.
0: Well, and making a game is so much fun. I just have one more question for you, Ryan. When it comes to the adult participation, is that just like a parent then?
2: Yes, a parent, teacher, coach. So we would like someone, any kind of mentor, any kind of coach, guide. And they don't need to be heavily technical either. It's just we need someone to kind of be that go-between and kind of guide the students and have someone that they can check in with to when they get stuck or when they have problems, just someone to prompt their thinking, to kind of nudge them on, help give them some guidance when they get a little bit lost. So I did have one question for you. Are you going to be enrolling in a...
0: I would be a mentor for my son if he gets a team put together, and I assume he will. He's loved the coding club that you've had going on through the summer, and just hearing from the different things that he's been able to do through it, I think he's going to be really gung-ho for this one as well. And so, yeah, for all the other kids, 8 to 10 teams is what you're looking for, correct?
1: Yes.
0: I love that. And then, Morgan, I wanted to ask you about... how this is just such a great opportunity for young people to, you know, kind of dip their toes in the tech space. And I think you're a really great person to even just speak to being able to work with the new technologies that are out. Like, you were with the Pitch Comp recently. You're now with Southeast Tech Hub. And so I'm sure you could easily speak to how you can just have an idea and then actually see it go somewhere.
1: Yes, absolutely. I'm a firsthand experience of someone who all you need is an idea. You really don't need a background in technology. You don't need an education in it. You don't have to have any experience in it. If you have an idea and you have the passion and the drive for something, the world will take you a million different places, but it's all about having just that drive and then getting connected with the right people. And I feel like that's exactly where the Tech Hub and the Southeast College can assist a lot of these students in.
0: Well, it is just such a neat thing when you think about young people in general. They often have the new ideas, the fresh way of thinking about doing things, and they also don't have all of the years of experience that could tell them maybe why they shouldn't do something. So I think it's a really cool opportunity for young people. And with that, we just need the details on how everyone can sign up, find out more information, and maybe some key dates to keep in mind.
1: So to find out more information and to register for the event, they can go directly to the Southeast Tech Hub website. Under events, you'll find the registration link. The key dates are going to be September 12th is going to be our kickoff date. The 19th is going to be our training date. And then the 26th is our judging and demo day. So like we previously mentioned, open to grades 7 to 12. Teams of up to 4 need a mentor that is over the age of 18. There is a $15 per team registration fee. And then finally, the grand prize for the winning team is $1,000. So,
0: ooh, $1,000. That just got the attention of a lot of kids this morning. And yeah, it sounds like it's going to be such a neat thing. I can't wait for us to be able to report on it too with Golden West Radio to kind of see how it all goes and comes together. And just want to thank the two of you for joining us here this morning and sharing about the Game-a-thon.
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0: It'll be a little cooler today with a mix of sun and cloud and a 30% chance of showers. We'll reach 24 with northwest winds gusting to 50 at times. Tonight clears out and cools to 10. And then tomorrow looks great with sunshine and a high of 26. Find your full forecast at discoverestevan.com.
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0: That was Serena Ryder with Stompa right here on Sun 102. Outside, it's nice and sunny, but who knows how long that'll last. There is still a chance we could see some showers here this morning, and it definitely sounds like we'll be in for some rain over the weekend. More details on that are coming up at the top of the hour with your news, weather, and sports. We'll also have two more chances for you to text in and possibly win our $3,000 travel voucher from Denise Taylor at Travel Only with our 25 Summers of Sun 102 Song of the Day. You'll hear it again, Carly Rae Jepsen's Call Me Maybe at 1 o'clock and again at 4 p.m. And we have had a ton of submissions in here so far this morning, and coming up in the next hour, we'll let you know where some of our qualifiers have said they would want to go if they get the big win.
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1: Happy Tuesday, August 25th. Estevan Comprehensive School is getting ready to welcome students back for another year. A local band helped mark a milestone for the Dustin Pratt Memorial Fundraiser. And City Council is looking for some middle ground over concerns at Hillside Park. I'm Daniel Esplin. Locals have expressed their concern regarding the noise, traffic, and other factors from the pickleball courts at Hillside Park. Whatever the solution the city lands on, Councillor Shelley Vroba says it'll be one that takes everyone's thoughts into consideration.
2: I've talked to people on both sides of the fence. As we mentioned in council tonight, it's a passionate subject. Some really want it, some really don't. And I think we have to do what's best for A, the people that live around there, B, the people that use the park, and basically try and do our best to find a solution.
1: At yesterday's Estevan City Council meeting, a motion was passed to look at the matter further. A fifth-wheel fire at Boundary Dam Campground prompted a quick response from nearby campers and the Estevan Fire Service. After getting everyone in the surrounding campers to safety, neighbors tried to slow the fire while waiting for emergency crews. Camper and neighbor Kevin Zachary describes the efforts to contain the fire.
3: Me and another guy were trying to keep the fire down with the garden hoses, but it went up pretty quick.
1: The families made sure 911 was called and firefighters arrived quickly. The fire was contained and no injuries were reported. It's just over a week until schools open their doors for the new school year. At Estevan Comprehensive School, teachers are getting ready for classes. Principal James Jones says there's plenty to prepare for.
4: Teachers take time to rest and recharge and spend time with family and friends, and many of them have graced the door of the school already and have done some forward planning, getting their classrooms organized, bulletin boards set up, and really looking forward to welcoming their students back here on September the 2nd.
1: The school will hold a Load Your Locker Night Thursday for all students, both new and returning. Sad Dads took the stage this weekend at the Dustin Pratt Memorial Fundraiser in Estevan, playing a 40-song set for the crowd. Bassist and promoter Sean Brown says the event gave the band a chance to give back to the community.
5: The goal is to, of course, help Roxanne and Shane and their fund. We want to see them flourish, and that's why we're here. What they do for the community and people who need is so special. And so we're just super fortunate and lucky that they invited us to be here, to be a part of this, and try and attract as many people here as we can to make sure that they do super well.
1: Brown says the band was happy to be part of the fundraiser.
0: Discover Estevan Sports.
1: Thousands of people turned out for the Arcola Rodeo, with organizers estimating attendance came close to 3,000. The crowd enjoyed a full night of rodeo action before the evening continued with a busy cabaret. Arcola Rodeo Committee Vice President Justin Carrier says the strong turnout has the committee looking ahead to next year.
6: Bart Spencer and Kerry Beaven won the team roping with a 12.5-second run. Dawson Danberg won the junior steer riding with 75.5 points. That was a really good ride as well. The Wild Ponies were won by the Perro Girls.
1: The committee is now turning its attention to next year, when the Arcola Rodeo will celebrate its 10th anniversary. And in Major League Baseball, the Toronto Blue Jays began a 3-game homestand against the Kansas City Royals tonight. Toronto is 64-68 heading into the series, while Kansas City comes in at 58-74. Max Scherzer is scheduled to start for the Jays against Seth Lugo. The series opener gets underway at Rogers Center at 5:07 p.m.
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1: We've got a cooler day to get through before temperatures start climbing again. Today reaches 24 with a 30% chance of showers. Northwest winds will gust to 50 at times as well. We'll clear out tonight and drop to 10. Tomorrow brings sunshine and a high of 26. Thursday warms to 28. Friday is also 28 with a mix of sun and cloud. And Saturday stays at 28 with sunshine. The weather can change at any time. 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
2: We'll reach 24 today with a mix of sun and cloud and a 30% chance of showers. Tonight clears with a low of 10, then tomorrow is sunny with a high of 26. Find your full forecast at discoverestvan.com.
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5: 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That echoes something Jesus taught long ago. 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I'm Pastor John Moen, inviting you to join us this Sunday at 10:30. 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
2: Discover Estevan Weather.
4: It'll be a little cooler today with a mix of sun and cloud and a 30% chance of showers. We'll reach 24 with northwest winds gusting to 50 at times. Tonight clears out and cools to 10. And then tomorrow looks great with sunshine and a high of 26. Find your full forecast at discoverestevan.com.
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1: It's Tuesday, August 25th. We'll hear an eyewitness account of the fifth wheel fire at Boundary Dam Campground. Organizers are already looking ahead after a huge weekend at the Arcola Rodeo, and excitement is building for the first day of school just around the corner. For Discover Estevan News, I'm Daniel Espelin. Citizens had their concerns heard last night at City Council regarding the pickleball courts at Hillside Park. The motion passed says that both those for and against the courts will be listened to for any solution, supported by Councillor Shelley Varoba.
2: I agree with Councillor Wallheuser's motion. I think that was a good motion for her to put forward. And I think moving forward, we can all just have those discussions with everybody and find what works for everybody. I can see the both sides of the story. So through discussion with everybody involved, and again, in hindsight, that probably should have happened prior to the pickleball courts going in.
1: Find more on the recent survey report from local neighbors that pointed out the problems on discoverestevan.com. A fire at a fifth wheel at Boundary Dam Campground was quickly brought under control following a fast response from nearby campers and the Estevan Fire Service. People at the campground called 911 and worked to get those in neighboring campers safely out of the area. Kevin Zachary, a camper and neighbor, describes the fire department's response.
3: They were out here pretty quick. Considering we're like 20 minutes away, they were here in 20 minutes.
1: Zachary says neighbors initially noticed smoke coming from the fifth wheel and acted quickly to get nearby campers to safety. School will be back in session next week with facilities like Estevan Comprehensive School opening their doors. Plenty of students are excited to get started, says Principal James Jones.
4: I've run into a couple of students here in town, and many of them are excited to see their timetables, which will be released on EDSB here mid to late next week. Students are excited to get back into school, and I know that many are excited for the extracurricular opportunities that are available here. So, yeah, I think there's definitely some excitement. There's always some nervousness as well with a new school year, but with that kind of excitement brings a lot of energy and enthusiasm.
1: The first day of the new school year is September 3rd. The Dustin Pratt Memorial Fundraiser Cabaret drew a large crowd in Estevan this weekend with Sad Dads providing the live music. Sean Brown, bassist and promoter with the band, says they were proud to support the Pratt family through the fundraiser.
5: It's been just over a year now as a group of five of us together, and every show that we've played has been, it seems to just get better every time, which for me is fascinating. And this whole thing started a year ago, and it seems like we just can't have a bad turnout, which that's our friends, that's our family, that's Estevan as a community.
1: Sad Dads will perform in Regina in November with more shows planned for Halloween and New Year's in Estevan.
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1: Newly painted bleachers, a packed entertainment area, and plenty of action help set the tone at this year's Arcola Rodeo. Arcola Rodeo Committee Vice President Justin Carrier says the improvements help bring the grounds back to where organizers wanted them.
6: The Wild Horse Race, which is always a fan favorite that was exciting to watch again, was won by the Loken team. They're from Alberta. They come down every year. They're really, really fun to watch, really good. Barrel racing, Peyton G, 17.62 seconds. And then the bull riding with an 80-point ride is Arston Arnold.
1: With the 10th anniversary coming next year, organizers are already looking at ways to build on the weekend success, which saw an estimated 3,000 people attend. And in Major League Baseball, the Toronto Blue Jays return from an off day to host the Kansas City Royals tonight. The Jays are 64-68 and enter the day two games outside an American League wildcard spot. Max Scherzer and Seth Lugo are the scheduled starters when Toronto and Kansas City meet at Rogers Center at 5:07 p.m.
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1: There's a chance of showers today, but we've got several warm and sunny days ahead. Today brings a mix of sun and cloud with a 30% chance of showers and a high of 24. Tonight clears with a low of 10. Tomorrow is sunny and reaches 26. Then we warm to 28 Thursday. Friday also reaches 28. Then Saturday is sunny with a high of 28 as well. Stay weather ready with the Discover Estevan app.
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8: We'll reach 24 today with a mix of sun and cloud and a 30% chance of showers. Tonight clears with a low of 10, then tomorrow is sunny with a high of 26. Find your full forecast at discoverestevan.com.
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That was Alex Sampson with Misery right here on Sun 102. Outside, it is warm and windy. 21 degrees, humidex already at 24. We have winds gusting, and our high for today is 23. Now, if you're hoping for a scorcher this week, you are in luck, because it sounds like it's coming on Thursday. I'll have more details on that after the weekend with Can't Feel My Face. Right now, this is Justin Bieber and Speed Demon.

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1: Discover Estevan weather.
9: It'll be a little cooler today with a mix of sun and cloud and a 30% chance of showers. We'll reach 24 with northwest winds gusting to 50 at times. Tonight clears out and cools to 10. Then tomorrow looks great with sunshine and a high of 26. Find your full forecast at discoverestevan.com.
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0: Uh-oh, indeed. Tate McRae on Someone or Two. This is Daniel Esplin back with you one last time before I head on out. And before I do so, just want to say a huge thank you and a shout out to all the folks that joined us here on the air. We had former Someone or Two host Macy Ray talk about her time on the station with our 25 Summers of Someone or Two celebration and grand prize draw. We also with Southeast Tech Hub had Morgan Walter talk about the Game-a-thon with Ryan Gustafson with Southeast College. And Sean Bissonnette joined the show earlier this morning too to give us the heads up on what's happening with this year's Corncob Junction. And then the last person that joined us here this morning to represent Mr. Weenie with the August Perfect Pet Contest was Brooklyn. And yeah, Mr. Weenie sounds like a pretty amazing wiener dog, Dash Hound. Second place in the Dash Hound races last year in Kerryville, has been training to get a first place finish this October. So yeah, I know I'm rooting for Mr. Weenie. Hopefully you are as well. And either way, you can find out more about all of our guests and all we had going on here this morning over at discoverestevan.com. And with all of that being said, don't forget you have two more chances to enter in to win the 25 Summers of Sun 102 celebration and grand prize draw, where on September 25th, one of our 25 qualifiers will win a $3,000 travel voucher from Denise Taylor at Travel Only. We got details on that over at discoveresvan.com, and it'll be Call Me Maybe at 1 and 4 from Carly Rae Jepsen. When you hear it, text SUN25 to 634-1023 to have a chance at being our 12th qualifier. With all that being said, I hope you have a great rest of your day. We got more music on the way.
1: 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The Estevan Public Youth Center School Supply Drive is collecting donations for youth ages 12 to 17 with supplies available throughout the school year. Executive Director Lindsay Bixguy says the support can make a big difference for families, and we'll have more on that coming up in just a few minutes.
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1: Good afternoon. It's Tuesday, August 25th. We'll hear how a community school supply effort is helping local youth head into the new year. There's an update on the Young Burrowing Owl Rescue in Southeast Saskatchewan. And Estevan City Council is recognizing a championship baseball team. For Discover Estevan News, I'm Vincent Dupuis. The Estevan community is helping local youth get ready for another school year through the Estevan Public Youth Center's School Supply Drive. Donations will benefit youth ages 12 to 17 and will remain available throughout the school year. Lindsay Bixguy's executive director of the Estevan Public Youth Center, says the support is especially helpful for families.
2: It's really beneficial for all the families here just because we're able to give the students some free back-to-school supplies, and we're able to do that throughout the school year, so they always have supplies when needed.
1: Supplies were collected at Shoppers Drug Mart and during a drive-by event at the Golden West Radio parking lot. A young burrowing owl rescued in southeast Saskatchewan has returned to the wild. The owl was found by a rancher after his guardian dog chased off a fox. It was rehabilitated in Regina. Bonnie Dell, executive director of the Wildlife Rescue Society of Saskatchewan, says it quickly learned to hunt.
3: He filled out beautifully, and then the last part of the rehab process was that he got moved outdoors and tested with live prey to see if he was able to hunt. You know, he'd missed a crucial step with his parents where they would have taught him, but instinct kicked in, and within a few days, he was catching his own food and ready for release.
1: The rancher then released the owl where it was found. Amanda Minchin is being remembered as someone who made everyone around her feel welcome, from young athletes to fellow golfers and teammates. In this week's final Her Voice feature, Susan shared memories of Minchin's dedication to sports, coaching, and her community.
4: Amanda did everything. The more I got to know her, the more that I found out all of the things about her. The hockey, the fire. She every other Tuesday had fire training. She was very committed and very proud of her fire training. Her sports, coaching kids that she didn't have kids, but she coached a lot of kids in different sports.
1: Hear more memories of Amanda Minchin from Susan, Megan, and Tennille at discoverestevan.com. The Estevan Public Library is celebrating a successful summer programming season. Branch manager Blazy Abraham says dozens of children took part in the TD Summer Reading Club, along with activities like crafts, painting, and kindergarten readiness programs.
5: The main one was the TD Summer Reading Club program, and the theme for this year was a dive-in. So we had a lot of activities for the kids. Each week was a different activity based on under the ocean, what are the things that they find.
1: The library wrapped up the summer with a prize giveaway for participants.
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1: The Estevan City Council recognized the U18AA Brewers as they returned to the city as Western Canadian champions. Coach Jeff Kuchinka says that the effort put out by the team was shown by their record.
6: We went the season, 20 wins, 6 losses, 2 ties, ended up in second place in the league, went through provincials with 4 wins and a loss. We lost our first game in the provincial tournament, and then had to win the rest, come away provincial champions, managed to do so in quite fashion.
1: Kuchinka says that the team would go on to win the Western Canadian champions while competing as stand-up individuals. The Southeast Viragos are preparing for the 2026 Prairie Girls Football League season with 13 players on their senior roster. Head coach Matthew McGilvery says the team is practicing 3 times a week and welcoming new players. The Viragos open against Regina before facing new league team Saskatoon. Both opponents are expected to have around 18 players. The Viragos won't have a junior girls team this season because of recruitment numbers. Those players will join the co-ed team for the fall, with the organization hoping to restart the junior program in 2027.
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1: Today, expect a mix of sun and cloud with a 30% chance of showers and a high of 23. Tomorrow's going to be sunny and a high of 25. Thursday's going to be sunny with a high of 30. Friday's going to have a mix of sun and cloud with a 60% chance of showers and a high of 29. And Saturday's going to be cloudy with a 60% chance of showers and a high of 24. For your local 5-day forecast, you can visit discoverestevan.com.
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0: Gator Boy, Avril Lavigne with Ken O'Neill. You know that today is August 25th. We're about three quarters of the way through the year. And today, exactly 4 months from Christmas, I know people who have already started their gift shopping. Not me. I typically start around the beginning of November. You know, a solid couple of months to put my list together and get the shopping done. No rush, but we'll want to get it on our radar.
1: We know you're doing it.
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10: Today's going to have a mix of sun and cloud with a 30% chance of showers and a high of 23. Tonight's just going to have a few clouds and a low of 13. Tomorrow's going to be sunny and a high of 25. And tomorrow night's going to be clear with a low of 8. For your local 5-day forecast, you can download our Discover Estevan app.
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Hit after hit for your lunch hour. I'm Ken O'Neill. In 3 minutes, Sophie Simmons. Yeah, Gene's daughter. Here's Shaboozy and a bar song, Tipsy.

0: Love Turns Lonely, Ken O'Neill with Sophie Simmons. Hey, have you checked out the feature, Her Voice? 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
3: Discover Estevan weather.
12: Today's going to have a mix of sun and cloud with a 30% chance of showers and a high of 23. Tonight's just going to have a few clouds and a low of 13. Tomorrow's going to be sunny and a high of 25. And tomorrow night's going to be clear with a low of 8. For your local 5-day forecast, you can download our Discover Estevan app.
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1: I'm Vincent Dupuis from Discover Estevan, and here's what's coming up in the news on the hour. A young burrowing owl rescued in southeast Saskatchewan is back where it belongs, in the wild. The owl was found by a rancher after his guardian dog chased away a fox. After rehabilitation in Regina, the bird quickly learned how to hunt and was recently released. Coming up in just a few minutes.
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3: Hey folks, Jade here from Kings in Carlisle. I think I'm about to say a swear word on the radio. Back to school. Yep, I said it. Sorry kids. 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
1: Happy Tuesday, everybody. It is August 25th. The Estevan Public Library is looking back on a busy summer. The Southeast Viragos are getting ready for another football season, and we'll hear more about the legacy of Amanda Mitchin left behind in local sports communities. For Discover Estevan News, I'm Vincent Dupuis. The response to the Estevan Public Youth Center school supply drive have left staff feeling emotional. Community members donated supplies to help make sure local youth have access to what they need throughout the school year. Executive Director of the Estevan Public Youth Center, Lindsay Big Sky, on how much they received.
2: Yeah, we have an entire desk full of it that it just makes me so emotional to see the community come together for our youth.
1: The drive was supported by local businesses and community members with donations collected throughout the weekend and at Monday's drive-by event. A burrowing owl rescued in southeast Saskatchewan is back in the wild after rehabilitation in Regina. The owl was found after a fox dropped it while being chased by a guardian dog. Executive Director of the Wildlife Rescue Society of Saskatchewan, Bonnie Dell, says it was released once it could hunt.
3: Got a call that he was officially ready to go. And the good thing about Salt Haven Rehab is they get them out the door as fast as possible. They return them to the wild as quickly as possible because that's where they belong. So the minute he was proven to be able to hunt his own food, they wanted him gone.
1: The rancher drove to Regina and brought the owl back where it was rescued. Amanda Minchin's impact reached far beyond the golf course, with friends remembering her work with young athletes across Estevan. In this week's Her Voice feature, Megan says Minchin had a special way of making everyone around her feel like they belonged.
4: I met Amanda through hockey. We play on the same hockey team, Wildcats. Yeah, one thing about her is she just had a knack for making everybody feel like they were the best. She was a pro golfer. You could golf with her and feel like you were at her level. She was an amazing athlete playing hockey with her, and you felt like you were equally at her level.
1: Hear more from Megan, Susan Coble, and Tennille as they remember Amanda Mitchin at discoveresevan.com. Summer programs at the Estevan Public Library drew strong participation from local families. Branch manager Blazy Abraham says most sessions attracted over 10 children, with some drawing even larger crowds.
5: For each program, we had around 10 to 15 kids. Some families brought their kids almost every day. Like, they were all there, all the kids and the family members waiting for them. So I believe that this was a great hit.
1: Some of the programs included reading club activities, crafts, and slime making.
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1: It's been a long summer for the U18AA Estevan Brewers as they've once again gone all the way to the Western Canadian Championships. Taking home the crown, Coach Jeff Kachinka talks about the series.
6: Sent us off to Prince Albert, Saskatchewan for the Western Canadian Championship this year, where we also went 4-1, won our first two games on Friday, lost our first game on Saturday, which put us in a must-win game Saturday evening against the host team from Prince Albert. It was a bit of a barn burner. We ended up winning 15-14 in extra innings.
1: The final game was won with a stunning 19-5 victory for the Brewers. The Southeast Viragos are gearing up for another season of Prairie Girls Football League action. Matthew McGilvery, head coach of the Viragos, says the team had grown to 13 senior players and is practicing Monday, Wednesday, and Friday. The season begins against Regina, followed by Saskatoon, which is joining the league this year. Both are expected to carry about 18 players. The Viragos are also pausing their junior girls program for 2026 due to numbers. Junior players will compete with the co-ed team this fall, with plans to try again in 2027.
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1: Today is going to have a mix of sun and cloud with a 30% chance of showers and a high of 23. Tomorrow is going to be sunny and a high of 25. Thursday is going to be sunny and a high of 30. Friday is going to have a mix of sun and cloud with a 60% chance of showers and a high of 29. And Saturday is going to be cloudy with a 60% chance of showers and a high of 24. For a local 5-day forecast, you can visit discoverestevan.com.
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I'm Ken O'Neill. Juno winners The Beaches. Blaine Brett is on the way. Here's Teddy Swims and Mr. Know-It-All.

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2: Today's going to have a mix of sun and cloud with a 30% chance of showers and a high of 23. Tonight's just going to have a few clouds and a low of 13. Tomorrow's going to be sunny and a high of 25. And tomorrow night's going to be clear with a low of 8. For your local 5-day forecast, you can download our Discover Estevan app.
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I'm Ken O'Neill. 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
9: Today's going to have a mix of sun and cloud with a 30% chance of showers and a high of 23. Tonight's just going to have a few clouds and a low of 13. Tomorrow's going to be sunny and a high of 25. And tomorrow night's going to be clear with a low of 8. For your local 5-day forecast, you can download our Discover Estevan app.
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0: Better Day. It's Young Bombs featuring Aloe Black. And I'm Ken O'Neill, Sabrina Carpenter's man-child. Up next, the Toronto Blue Jays, two games back of that last wild card spot in Major League Baseball. And today, they begin a six-day homestand, first against Kansas City, and then the Mariners will be in town for the weekend.
1: I'm Vincent Dupuis from Discover Estevan, and here's what's coming up in the news on the hour. As students prepare to head back to class, the Estevan community is stepping up to help local youth succeed. The Estevan Public Youth Center School Supply Drive is collecting donations for youth ages 12 to 17, with supplies available throughout the school year. Executive Director Lindsay Bixguy says the support can make a big difference for families, and we'll have more on that coming up in just a few minutes.
2: The classic movie, It's a Wonderful Life, invites a question that reaches into every life. Does my life really matter? In one of the longest-running studies ever conducted, Harvard University found that meaningful relationships and the investing in the lives of others are among the greatest contributors to a fulfilling life. That echoes something Jesus taught long ago. Our lives find their greatest significance as we step into the lives of others with love and service. This Sunday at the Estevan Church of God on Wellick, our topic is, Does My Life Really Matter? It's part of our summer series, Help, My Life Feels Like a Movie. I'm Pastor John Moen inviting you to join us this Sunday at 10:30. The coffee will be on and we're saving a seat for you.
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1: Good afternoon. It's Tuesday, August 25th. A young burrowing owl rescued earlier this month has reached the next stage of its recovery. Local teens are benefiting from another strong community effort, and the U18AA Brewers are being honored after a memorable season. For Discover Estevan News, I'm Vincent Dupuis. The school supply drive is providing more than just pencils and notebooks for youth at the Estevan Public Youth Center. Organizers say the community response is also showing young people that they have people to turn to when times are difficult. Lindsay Bixguy is executive director of the Estevan Public Youth Center, explains what the support means to the youth.
2: It shows the youth that when there are people sometimes struggling, that the community is always there for them. So it's really nice to fall back on.
1: The donated supplies will be available to Epic Youth throughout the school year, while local businesses also help support the drive with donations and prizes. A young burrowing owl rescued in southeast Saskatchewan is back in the wild after rehabilitation in Regina. The fledgling was dropped by a fox while being chased by a guardian dog. Executive Director of the Wildlife Rescue Society of Saskatchewan, Bonnie Dell, says the rancher made sure it returned to the same spot.
3: So I spoke with the caller to let him know the owl was ready, and he ended up driving up to Regina himself, got full instructions from Megan at Salt Haven on how to do the release, and drove the owl back and released him at exactly the spot he was rescued from.
1: The owl is now back in its natural habitat. The Estevan Public Library is looking ahead after a busy summer of children's programming. Branch manager Blazy Abraham says the library offered weekly activities through TD Summer Reading Club and other family programs.
4: This is a place where they can mingle with other kids, get to know them, make friends, hang around while they learn, and it's a fun place to be in.
1: Abraham says the library remains a place for kids to stay engaged with activities during the summer months. Amanda Minchin was involved in golf, hockey, volleyball, firefighting, and countless other parts of the Estevan community. In this week's final Her Voice feature, Tennille remembers Minchin's natural ability to coach, teach, and connect with young athletes.
5: Things that stood out when I would watch the kids and stuff, she had a very natural way to coach and teach them things, explain it, break it down to their level. They could interact with her very well. They gravitated to her for certain things, and they remember things that she taught them.
1: Hear more from Tennille, Susan Coble, and Megan as they remember Amanda Minchin in her final Her Voice feature at DiscoverEstevan.com.
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1: It was a huge victory for the Estevan Brewers this summer as they were once again crowned the Western Canadian champions. More importantly, the team showed a lot of integrity, especially during a rain delay in their final match, said Coach Jeff Kahinka.
6: When I was looking around for these guys to get them to go help on the field, to help get it back in shape to play on, they were all already out there doing it. They had rakes and squeegees and bags of quick dry, and they were working their butt off to get the field back in to shape so we could finish that game. And after about an hour and a half, we got the field back in shape.
1: The team won their second Western Canadian Championship in 3 years, with four returning players being there for both titles. A busy season is ahead for the Southeast Viragos, who are getting ready to return to Prairie Girls Football League play. Viragos head coach Matthew McGilvery says 13 players are currently on the senior roster, with practices focused on offense, defense, and team development. The Viragos will meet Regina and new league team Saskatoon to open the season, with both expected to have larger rosters. The junior girls team won't operate this year after the program couldn't recruit enough players. Those players have moved to the co-ed team for the fall, while the Viragos aim to bring the junior program back in 2027.
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1: Today is going to have a mix of sun and cloud with a 30% chance of showers and a high of 23. Tomorrow is going to be sunny and a high of 25. Thursday is going to be sunny and a high of 30. Friday is going to have a mix of sun and cloud with a 60% chance of showers and a high of 29. And Saturday is going to be cloudy with a 60% chance of showers and a high of 24. For your local 5-day forecast, you can visit discoverestevan.com.
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3: Today's going to have a mix of sun and cloud with a 30% chance of showers and a high of 23. Tonight's just going to have a few clouds and a low of 13. Tomorrow's going to be sunny and a high of 25. And tomorrow night's going to be clear with a low of 8. For your local 5-day forecast, you can download our Discover Estevan app.
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1: Today's going to have a mix of sun and cloud with a 30% chance of showers and a high of 23. Tonight's just going to have a few clouds and a low of 13. Tomorrow's going to be sunny and a high of 25. And tomorrow night's going to be clear with a low of 8. For your local 5-day forecast, you can download our Discover Estevan app.
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0: Lightning and Thunder, that's Mariana's Trench, and I'm Ken O'Neill. Afternoon, Zara Larsson, Midnight Sun on the way. You know, people are twice as likely to be curious about aliens than they were before. Apparently, we're becoming more open to the idea that we're not alone in this universe, which is exciting. You know, right until the aliens show up. Then what?
1: 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A young burrowing owl rescued in southeast Saskatchewan is back where it belongs, in the wild. The owl was found by a rancher after his guardian dog chased away a fox. After rehabilitation in Regina, the bird quickly learned how to hunt and was recently released. Coming up in just a few minutes.
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1: Good afternoon. It's Tuesday, August 25th. We'll hear how a community school supply effort is helping local youth head into the new year. There's an update on the Young Burrowing Owl Rescue in Southeast Saskatchewan, and Estevan City Council is recognizing a championship baseball team. For Discover Estevan News, I'm Vincent Dupuy. The Estevan community is helping local youth get ready for another school year through the Estevan Public Youth Center's School Supply Drive. Donations will benefit youth ages 12 to 17 and will remain available throughout the school year. Lindsay Bixguy's executive director of the Estevan Public Youth Center says the support is especially helpful for families.
2: It's really beneficial for all the families here just because we're able to give the students some free back-to-school supplies, and we're able to do that throughout the school year, so they always have supplies when needed.
1: Supplies were collected at Shoppers Drug Mart and during a drive-by event at the Golden West Radio parking lot. A young burrowing owl rescued in Southeast Saskatchewan has returned to the wild. The owl was found by a rancher after his guardian dog chased off a fox. It was rehabilitated in Regina. Bonnie Dell, executive director of the Wildlife Rescue Society of Saskatchewan, says it quickly learned to hunt.
3: He filled out beautifully, and then the last part of the rehab process was that he got moved outdoors and tested with live prey to see if he was able to hunt. You know, he'd missed a crucial step with his parents where they would have taught him, but instinct kicked in, and within a few days, he was catching his own food and ready for release.
1: The rancher then released the owl where it was found. Amanda Minchin is being remembered as someone who made everyone around her feel welcome, from young athletes to fellow golfers and teammates. In this week's final Her Voice feature, Susan shared memories of Minchin's dedication to sports, coaching, and her community.
4: Amanda did everything. The more I got to know her, the more that I found out all of the things about her. The hockey, the fire. She, every other Tuesday, had fire training. She was very committed and very proud of her fire training. Her sports, coaching kids that she didn't have kids, but she coached a lot of kids in different sports.
1: Hear more memories of Amanda Minchin from Susan, Megan, and Tennille at discoverestevan.com. The Estevan Public Library is celebrating a successful summer programming season. Branch manager Blazy Abraham says dozens of children took part in the TD Summer Reading Club, along with activities like crafts, paintings, and kindergarten readiness programs.
5: The main one was the TD Summer Reading Club program, and the theme for this year was a dive-in. So we had a lot of activities for the kids. Each week was a different activity based on under the ocean, what are the things that they find.
1: The library wrapped up the summer with a prize giveaway for participants.
0: Discover Estevan Sports.
1: The Estevan City Council recognized the U18AA Brewers as they returned to the city as Western Canadian champions. Coach Jeff Kahinka says that the effort put out by the team was shown by their record.
6: We went the season, 20 wins, 6 losses, 2 ties, ended up in second place in the league. Went through provincials with 4 wins and a loss. We lost our first game in the provincial tournament, and then had to win the rest, come like provincial champions. Managed to do so in quite fashion.
1: Kahinka says that the team would go on to win the Western Canadian Champions while competing as stand-up individuals. The Southeast Viragos are preparing for the 2026 Prairie Girls Football League season with 13 players on their senior roster. Head coach Matthew McGilvery says the team is practicing 3 times a week and welcoming new players. The Viragos open against Regina before facing new league team Saskatoon. Both opponents are expected to have around 18 players. The Viragos won't have a junior girls team this season because of recruitment numbers. Those players will join the co-ed team for the fall, with the organization hoping to restart the junior program in 2027.
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1: Today, expect a mix of sun and cloud with a 30% chance of showers and a high of 23. Tomorrow's going to be sunny and a high of 25. Thursday's going to be sunny with a high of 30. Friday's going to have a mix of sun and cloud with a 60% chance of showers and a high of 29. And Saturday's going to be cloudy with a 60% chance of showers and a high of 25. For your local 5-day forecast, you can visit discoverestevan.com.
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Appreciate you having us on at work this afternoon. I'm Ken O'Neill. Big hit music for your Tuesday. Bruno Mars from The Romantic. Here's Risk It All.

0: Jordan, you can have it all. I'm Ken O'Neill. Taylor Swift from Toy Story 5 next. Gen Z has decided millennials need another fashion and lifestyle intervention. Let me explain. Skinny jeans, food photos, and saying adulting are all embarrassing now, apparently. 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But remember, they survived dial-up internet and waiting 3 minutes for a photo to download. 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
8: Today's going to have a mix of sun and cloud with a 30% chance of showers and a high of 23. Tonight's just going to have a few clouds and a low of 13. Tomorrow's going to be sunny and a high of 25. And tomorrow night's going to be clear with a low of 8. For your local 5-day forecast, you can download our Discover Estevan app.
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We're about half an hour away from your next local news update. I'm Ken O'Neill. Nothing but hit music for your Tuesday. Walk Off the Earth coming up. Here's Post Malone and Morgan Wallen. I had some help.

0: I'm Ken O'Neill. You know, this is the last full week of August, the week where maybe we should start making the kids go to bed earlier and be sure to get them up at a decent hour the next morning, you know, to prepare for back to school. Or do we just let them enjoy their last bit of freedom? That first alarm at 6:30 or 7 in the morning might be tough, but that's why you buy fun school snacks for the first while. You know, that's the bribe to get them out of bed. There's nothing more motivating for kids than Gushers and Dunkaroos.
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2: Discover Estevan weather.
8: Today's going to have a mix of sun and cloud with a 30% chance of showers and a high of 23. Tonight's just going to have a few clouds and a low of 13. Tomorrow's going to be sunny and a high of 25. And tomorrow night's going to be clear with a low of 8. For your local 5-day forecast, you can download our Discover Estevan app.
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0: 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I'm Ken O'Neill. 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
1: 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Executive Director Lindsay Bixguy says the support can make a big difference for families, and we'll have more on that coming up in just a few minutes.
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2: Happy Tuesday, everybody. It is August 25th. The Esteban Public Library is looking back on a busy summer. The Southeast Viragos are getting ready for another football season, and we'll hear more about the legacy of Amanda Mitchin left behind in local sports communities. For Discover Esteban News, I'm Vincent Dupuy. The response to the Esteban Public Youth Center school supply drive have left staff feeling emotional. Community members donated supplies to help make sure local youth have access to what they need throughout the school year. Executive Director of the Esteban Public Youth Center, Lindsay Bigsky, on how much they received.
3: Yeah, we have an entire desk full of it that it just makes me so emotional to see the community come together for our youth.
2: The drive was supported by local businesses and community members with donations collected throughout the weekend and at Monday's drive-by event. A burrowing owl rescued in southeast Saskatchewan is back in the wild after rehabilitation in Regina. The owl was found after a fox dropped it while being chased by a guardian dog. Executive Director of the Wildlife Rescue Society of Saskatchewan, Bonnie Dell, says it was released once it could hunt.
4: Got a call that he was officially ready to go. And the good thing about Salt Haven Rehab is they get them out the door as fast as possible. They return them to the wild as quickly as possible because that's where they belong. So the minute he was proven to be able to hunt his own food, they wanted him gone.
2: The rancher drove to Regina and brought the owl back where it was rescued. Amanda Minchin's impact reached far beyond the golf course, with friends remembering her work with young athletes across Esteban. In this week's Her Voice feature, Megan says Minchin had a special way of making everyone around her feel like they belonged.
5: I met Amanda through hockey. We play on the same hockey team, Wildcats. Yeah, one thing about her is she just had a knack for making everybody feel like they were the best. She was a pro golfer. You could golf with her and feel like you were at her level. She was an amazing athlete playing hockey with her, and you felt like you were equally at her level.
2: Hear more from Megan, Susan Coble, and Tennille as they remember Amanda Mitchin at discoveresteban.com. Summer programs at the Esteban Public Library drew strong participation from local families. Branch manager Blazy Abraham says most sessions attracted over 10 children, with some drawing even larger crowds.
6: For each program, we had around 10 to 15 kids. Some families brought their kids almost every day. Like, they were all there, all the kids and the family members waiting for them. So I believe that this was a great hit.
2: Some of the programs included reading club activities, crafts, and slime making.
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2: It's been a long summer for the U18AA Esteban Brewers as they've once again gone all the way to the Western Canadian Championships. Taking home the crown, Coach Jeff Kahinka talks about the series.
7: Sent us off to Prince Albert, Saskatchewan for the Western Canadian Championship this year, where we also went 4-1, won our first two games on Friday, lost our first game on Saturday, which put us in a must-win game on Saturday evening against the host team from Prince Albert. It was a bit of a barn burner. We ended up winning 15-14 in extra innings.
2: The final game was won with a stunning 19-5 victory for the Brewers. The Southeast Viragos are gearing up for another season of Prairie Girls Football League action. Matthew McGilvery, head coach of the Viragos, says the team had grown to 13 senior players and is practicing Monday, Wednesday, and Friday. The season begins against Regina, followed by Saskatoon, which is joining the league this year. Both are expected to carry about 18 players. The Viragos are also pausing their junior girls program for 2026 due to the numbers. Junior players will compete with the co-ed team this fall, with plans to try again in 2027.
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2: Today is going to have a mix of sun and cloud with a 30% chance of showers and a high of 23. Tomorrow is going to be sunny and a high of 25. Thursday is going to be sunny and a high of 30. Friday is going to have a mix of sun and cloud with a 60% chance of showers and a high of 29. And Saturday is going to be cloudy with a 60% chance of showers and a high of 24. For a local 5-day forecast, you can visit discoveresteban.com.
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0: Tegan and Sarah with Closer. Afternoon, I'm Ken O'Neill. Somber is up in just a minute. It's week 13 in the CFL. No Thursday game this week. Friday night, Montreal visits Winnipeg. Saturday afternoon, the Tiger Cats are in Calgary. The Saturday night game has the Argos playing the Rough Riders. And then Sunday night, Ottawa, what a losing streak they're on. They're at home playing the BC Lions. Edmonton sits out this weekend.
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4: Discover Estevan weather.
5: Today's going to have a mix of sun and cloud with a 30% chance of showers and a high of 23. Tonight's just going to have a few clouds and a low of 13. Tomorrow's going to be sunny and a high of 25. And tomorrow night's going to be clear with a low of 8. For your local 5-day forecast, you can download our Discover Estevan app.
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0: Ken O'Neill with The Weeknd and Take My Breath. You know, these last couple of weeks of August are going to just fly by, especially if you know someone heading off to or back to university. And if your kids are staying home, they've got school supplies to round up. Good luck finding stuff now, because all I'm seeing is Halloween candy and decorations. It's just weeks before Christmas will take over in stores. Good luck.
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8: Tonight's going to be partially cloudy with a low of 9. Tomorrow's going to be sunny and a high of 24. And tomorrow night's going to be clear with a low of 9. For your local 5-day forecast, you can download our Discover Estevan app.
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0: Rev, Control, Alt, Delete. I'm Ken O'Neill. Feather from Sabrina Carpenter coming up. And don't miss your local news update at 5.
1: I'm Vincent Dupuis from Discover Estevan. And here's what's coming up in the news on the hour. A young burrowing owl rescued in southeast Saskatchewan is back where it belongs, in the wild. The owl was found by a rancher after his guardian dog chased away a fox. After rehabilitation in Regina, the bird quickly learned how to hunt and was recently released. Coming up in just a few minutes.
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1: Good afternoon. It's Tuesday, August 25th. A young burrowing owl rescued earlier this month has reached the next stage of its recovery. Local teens are benefiting from another strong community effort, and the U18AA Brewers are being honored after a memorable season. For Discover Estevan News, I'm Vincent Dupuis. The school supply drive is providing more than just pencils and notebooks for youth at the Estevan Public Youth Center. Organizers say the community response is also showing young people that they have people to turn to when times are difficult. Lindsay Bixguy is executive director of the Estevan Public Youth Center, explains what the support means to the youth.
2: It shows the youth that when there are people sometimes struggling, that the community is always there for them. So it's really nice to fall back on.
1: The donated supplies will be available to Epic Youth throughout the school year, while local businesses also help support the drive with donations and prizes. A young burrowing owl rescued in southeast Saskatchewan is back in the wild after rehabilitation in Regina. The fledgling was dropped by a fox while being chased by a guardian dog. Executive Director of the Wildlife Rescue Society of Saskatchewan, Bonnie Dell, says the rancher made sure it returned to the same spot.
3: So I spoke with the caller to let him know the owl was ready, and he ended up driving up to Regina himself, got full instructions from Megan at Salt Haven on how to do the release, and drove the owl back and released him at exactly the spot he was rescued from.
1: The owl is now back in its natural habitat. The Estevan Public Library is looking ahead after a busy summer of children's programming. Branch manager Blazy Abraham says the library offered weekly activities through TD Summer Reading Club and other family programs.
4: This is a place where they can mingle with other kids, get to know them, make friends, hang around while they learn, and it's a fun place to be in.
1: Abraham says the library remains a place for kids to stay engaged with activities during the summer months. Amanda Minchin was involved in golf, hockey, volleyball, firefighting, and countless other parts of the Estevan community. In this week's final Her Voice feature, Tennille remembers Minchin's natural ability to coach, teach, and connect with young athletes.
5: Things that stood out when I would watch the kids and stuff, she had a very natural way to coach and teach them things, explain it, break it down to their level. They could interact with her very well. They gravitated to her for certain things, and they remember things that she taught them.
1: Hear more from Tennille, Susan Coble, and Megan as they remember Amanda Minchin in her final Her Voice feature at DiscoverEstevan.com.
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1: It was a huge victory for the Estevan Brewers this summer as they were once again crowned the Western Canadian champions. More importantly, the team showed a lot of integrity, especially during a rain delay in their final match, said Coach Jeff Kahinka.
6: When I was looking around for these guys to get them to go help on the field, to help get it back in shape to play on, they were all already out there doing it. They had rakes and squeegees and bags of quick dry, and they were working their butt off to get the field back in to shape so we could finish that game. And after about an hour and a half, we got the field back in shape.
1: The team won their second Western Canadian Championship in 3 years, with four returning players being there for both titles. A busy season is ahead for the Southeast Viragos, who are getting ready to return to Prairie Girls Football League play. Viragos head coach Matthew McGillivray says 13 players are currently on the senior roster, with practices focused on offense, defense, and team development. The Viragos will meet Regina and new league team Saskatoon to open the season, with both expected to have larger rosters. The junior girls team won't operate this year after the program couldn't recruit enough players. Those players have moved to the co-ed team for the fall, while the Viragos aim to bring the junior program back in 2027.
0: Discover Estevan weather.
1: Tonight's going to be partially cloudy and a low of 9. Tomorrow's going to be sunny and a high of 24. And tomorrow night's is going to be clear with a low of 9. For your local 5-day forecast, you can visit discoverestevan.com.
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Over the weekend on American Top 40 with Ryan Seacrest, this song number one again. Catch the countdown this weekend. We have it for you Saturday afternoon at 2. It's Tame Impala and Jenny from Blackpink, Dracula.

0: Francesco Yates, Better to Be Loved. Good afternoon. I'm Ken O'Neill. Martin Garrix and Ed Sheeran, Repeat It, is up next. Let's take a quick look back at August 25th over the years. This'll take you back. The original Wizard of Oz movie opened on this date in 1939, 87 years ago today. On the radio, Miley Cyrus released the single Wrecking Ball. That was 13 years ago. And keeping it in the family, celebrating a birthday today, Miley's dad, Billy Ray Cyrus, yeah, the achy, breaky heart guy, turned 66 today.
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3: Tonight's going to be partially cloudy and a low of 9. Tomorrow's going to be sunny and a high of 24. And tomorrow night's going to be clear with a low of 9. For your local 5-day forecast, you can download our Discover Estevan app.
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0: Mariana's Trench and Who Do You Love? I'm Ken O'Neill, Benson Boone. 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
8: Tonight's going to be partially cloudy with a low of 9. Tomorrow's going to be sunny and a high of 24. And tomorrow night's going to be clear with a low of 9. For your local 5-day forecast, you can download our Discover Estevan app.
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0: 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Avril Lavigne. I'm Ken O'Neill. Ariana Grande is coming up with Twilight Zone. And don't miss your next local news update. That's at 6.
1: I'm Vincent Dupuis from Discover Estevan, and here's what's coming up in the news on the hour. 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The Estevan Public Youth Center School Supply Drive is collecting donations for youth ages 12 to 17, with supplies available throughout the school year. Executive Director Lindsay Bixguy says the support can make a big difference for families, and we'll have more on that coming up in just a few minutes.
2: 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Don't risk your life or anyone else's. Drive sober. 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
5: 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Get your tickets now at estevanartscouncil.org.